0: Fort Hood in Texas. It's expected to be live streamed after a firing squad was ordered to kill Nidal Hassan. Experts are warning England could be in for an early flu season. The NHS's National Medical Director says hospital admissions for the virus are the highest she can remember for this time of year. In sport, Erling Haaland's called for unity at Manchester City as the club appealed guilty verdicts for breaching Premier League financial rules.
1: We have to stick together. We have to stay with each other, and we have to stay positive no matter what happens in life. We always have to have a smile, stay positive, look ahead and try to win football games. So yeah, stick together, enjoy the ride and smile.
0: The striker's spoken as City continue to deny wrongdoing. And there's more romance on the way for Bridgerton fans. Netflix has announced a new spin-off series which will follow a young Lady Violet. From Sky News, I'm Laura Safe.
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0: One epic home for rock. 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
3: Welcome, quiz fans. Here is your question. Which iconic All Heroes No Zeros musical group is made up of Freddie, Brian, Roger, and John? Time's up. The answer is, of course, Queen. This quiz is brought to you by All Heroes No Zeros, Cadbury Heroes, 9 Cadbury Icons.

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14: The top stories this hour, Andy Burnham says the Green Party was completely wrong to pass a motion declaring Zionism is racism. He's spoken as ballots continue being counted in a Holborn and St Pancras by-election in North London. Labour's Sahgal Abdiwali is facing a challenge from Greens leader Zach Polansky. Labour peer Baroness Thangam Debonair says her party's serious about issues like housing in the area.
15: I think that the renter issue, actually, that's one where we've got a really strong message, which Sahgal, I know, has campaigned on. It says under a Labour government, things do change. They will take a long time to change. The supply of housing in London is a big job.
14: It's understood the execution of an ex-US Army major who killed 13 people in Texas will be live-streamed to the public. Donald Trump's ordered a firing squad to kill Nidal Hassan after he went on a shooting spree at Fort Hood in 2009. Search warrants issued for the King's Brothers Sandringham home and former one in Windsor in February have been found to be unlawful. The High Court's heard procedural errors led to legislation being applied incorrectly against Andrew Mountbatten Windsor. An investigation into allegations of misconduct in public office, which the former prince denies, is ongoing. Joshua Rosenberg's a legal expert.
16: Thames Valley Police have admitted that they shouldn't have made this application under Section 8 and that it didn't apply. We don't know who the judge is who did this, but he's been overturned by agreement by the High Court. You see, all this has been going on behind the scenes over the past few months.
14: Two men have been arrested on suspicion of trespassing an RAF base in Cambridgeshire. The Latvian nationals are in the custody of counter-terror police. An inquest's found three sisters who were pulled from the sea off the Brighton coast in May took their own lives. The mother of the women in their 30s died by drowning in 2010. And Erling Haaland's calling for unity on and off the field. It says Manchester City appeal against their guilty verdict for breaching financial rules. From Sky News, I'm Laura Safe.

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13: The top stories this hour. The Green Party has conceded they won't win the Holborn and St Pancras by-election. A spokesperson says taking the fight to Labour in one of its safest seats shows how far the Greens have come. Labour's Sahgal Abdiwali has been the favourite, but the win is yet to be announced. Here's her party's political lead, Liam Conlon.
14: I'm really proud of the campaign that we've run over the last 5 weeks. We've taken a national message of hope along with a fantastic local candidate in Sahgal Abdiwali. And we've had thousands and thousands of activists out on the doors speaking to local residents, and we've had a really positive response.
13: Experts are warning of a risk of misdiagnosing ADHD and autism in England. A government-commissioned review found the lines between social and medical issues are beginning to blur. It suggests people are being overprescribed medications. Review chair Professor Peter Fonagy says this can do more harm than good.
15: You can find yourself being diagnosed for disorder when actually you have another disorder that nobody looked for but is actually more impacting on your functioning.
13: A police force has admitted warrants used to raid two of the former Prince Andrew's homes in February were unlawful, but insists he remains under investigation. Procedural errors meant they were issued under the incorrect section of law. It's understood the public will be able to watch the execution of an ex-US Army major who, in 2009, killed 13 people at Fort Hood in Texas. Nidal Hassan's death is expected to be live-streamed. More than 4,000 heat records have been broken so far this year at weather stations across the UK. Sky News analysis suggests there have been 119 days in which a new hot weather high was set somewhere in the country. And the Manchester City boss faces the media for the first time since the club were found guilty of breaching Premier League financial rules. He'll hold his pre-match news conference ahead of Sunday's trip to Liverpool. From Sky News, I'm Laura Safe.
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12: The top stories this hour. The Holborn and St Pancras by-election in North London has been won by Labour.
13: I hereby declare that Sagal Abdiwali has been duly elected as Member of Parliament for Holborn and St Pancras.
12: The new Labour MP for the area, Sagal Abdiwali, won the seat with 12,292 votes. She came to Camden as a child refugee. Addressing the crowd after winning, Ms Abdiwali says she wants young people to get opportunities like she did.
14: At home instead of the street, a good job instead of insecurity, public service that works with people instead of profit, an apprenticeship that opens the door. That is what I want to deliver for Holborn and St Pancras.
12: Meanwhile, Zach Polansky says he will absolutely continue as Green Party leader despite coming second. There are calls for radical reform to support people with autism and ADHD in England. A government-commissioned review warns the current system falls short and should be needs-based instead of diagnosis-dependent. It also found there's a risk of misdiagnosis and overdiagnosis, which could do harm to people by directing them to the wrong treatment. It's understood the execution of an ex-US Army major who killed 13 people in Texas will be live-streamed to the public. Donald Trump's ordering a firing squad to kill Nidal Hassan after he went on a shooting spree at Fort Hood in 2009. The helpline's warning cases of so-called sextortion could be more than double in a year. Figures show there were 462 reports to the Internet Watch Foundation in the first 6 months of 2026. The group says 95% of callers were boys whose explicit images were used as blackmail. Sport and Erling Haaland's calling for unity on and off the field. It's as Manchester City appeal against their guilty verdict for breaching financial rules. And Kit Harington says the Harry Potter television series is doing the books more than justice. The actor will be playing Gilderoy Lockhart in the second season. From Sky News, I'm Laura Safe.
15: Bonjour, buenos dias, buongiorno, guten Morgen. That's good morning for the rest of you.

Tom Petty, Love is a Long Road. It features on the soundtrack to the new Grand Theft Auto game, which I believe finally comes out next month, which is quite exciting for all the gamers out there. I'm a gamer myself, as it happens. I've been into computer games since the late, well, I want to say 1989, I think. I had a Mega Drive, a Sonic the Hedgehog, and I've just been through all the consoles ever since, although nowadays I'm more of a PC gamer. That's kind of my speed. Massive open world RPGs. Those are my jam, so to speak. It's a little bit geeky, but there's worse hobbies to have. That's what I keep telling my long-suffering wife. Anyway, good morning. Welcome along to Early Breakfast and me, Loz Guest. I do hope all is very well with you. Loads of great music to come. And a bit of the old word salad in between as well. But let's crack on with this one. It's new from Little Angels. This is Hero.

0: Rory Gallagher and Calling Card here on Planet Rock. It's Early Breakfast with me, Loz Guest, broadcasting from my underground bunker here in South Birmingham. And, oh, do you know what? Talking of calling cards, my cat Bert is here, my executive producer. You've got your own kind of calling card, haven't you, boy? And, yeah, I don't need... No, go away. Go, leave me alone. Sorry. Yes, it's rather... unpleasant on the nostrils. That's all we shall say on that matter. Right, back soon here on Planet Rock. I've got some Queen, T-Rex, and a brand new song from A Thousand Horses.
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0: Remember when I was younger, I used to think the T-Rex had got their own brand of lard.
1: I don't know if they still make it. Do you remember that? The supermarkets. Was it lard? Some kind of vegetable fat? I don't know. But you used to be able to get a square of it, and it was called Trex, wasn't it? T-R-E-X. But yeah, I used to think, wow, why have they got their own lard? Stupid. Before T-Rex, you had Queen with Innuendo. Here on Planet Rock, it's Early Breakfast with myself, Loz Gester. I've got a great new song now from 1,000 Horses. This is really, really good. It's sort of, how would you describe it? It's very ballady, but it's quite uplifting. And apparently this is a fan favourite at live shows. So, yeah, check it out. 1,000 Horses. This is The Passenger.

That was Lenny Kravitz with Believe, and before that, you had the new one from 1,000 Horses called The Passenger. I like that. Did you have your lighters in the air? It was that kind of song, wasn't it? Do you remember when people used to do that at gigs? It's all mobile phone lights nowadays, isn't it? It's nowhere near as good. I don't care what anyone says. I'm reminded of a famous quote from that philosopher. What? Which one was it? It was either Beavis or Butthead. The more things change, the more things suck. Wise words indeed. Right, up next, we've got this from Greta Van Fleet. It's brand new music. Oh, and also, I have it on good authority that Ian Danter will be in conversation with lead singer Josh on Monday Night Rocks from 7 p.m., so make sure you tune in. Anyway, brand new tune. This is Tear It Down.

0: Planet Rock Early Breakfast with me, Loz Guest. Good morning. Hope all is very good with you. Dawn dwellers, assemble. Something like that. Right, on the way very soon, a bit of classic Guns N' Roses, Nirvana. I've got a new one from The Damn Truth, and today's Chilled Out tune of choice is something rather epic and awesome from the mighty Lynyrd Skynyrd.
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7: The top stories this hour. The new Labour MP says her win in the Holborn and St Pancras by-election is a victory for diversity. Sagal Abdulwali has pledged to help young people get more opportunities. She won by a majority of more than 3,300 over the Green Party. Candidate Zach Polansky says he'll continue as the party's leader.
8: What just happened in Holborn and St Pancras is we over tripled our vote share. Of course I wanted to win. No one runs an election to lose. But ultimately what I've seen over the last few weeks are people who are excited about our plans for rent controls, tackling the climate crisis and nationalising Thames Water.
7: Experts are warning of a risk of misdiagnosing ADHD and autism in England. A government-commissioned review found the lines between social and medical issues are beginning to blur. It suggests people are being over-prescribed medications. Professor Peter Fonagies chaired the review.
9: You can find yourself being diagnosed for disorder when actually you have another disorder that nobody looked for but is actually more impacting on your functioning.
7: It's yet to be decided whether items seized during unlawful raids at two of Andrew Mountbatten Windsor's homes can be used by police. Yesterday, the High Court ruled there'd been a legal mistake in the process used to carry out the searches in February. The former prince denies wrongdoing. The number of so-called sextortion cases reported to a helpline are expected to more than double in a year. The Internet Watch Foundation shows there were 462 in the first 6 months of 2026. More than 4,000 heat records have been broken so far this year at weather stations across the UK. Sky News analysis suggests there have been 119 days in which a new hot weather high was set. And the Manchester City boss faces the media for the first time since the club were found guilty of breaching Premier League financial rules. It's ahead of Sunday's trip to Liverpool. From Sky News, I'm Laura Safe.

Nirvana and In Bloom here on Planet Rock. It's early breakfast, and hello to a brand new dawn dweller. Well, at least officially, it is Dean, who sends his greetings from Colombia. I tell you what, this show is so international these days. Dean is over there for some medical treatment, as what he's got can't be treated in St. Martin. Which is where he actually lives. I had to look it up, but St. Martin is the Caribbean, and that looks like a beautiful part of the world. But, yeah, thanks, Dean, for getting in touch this fine Friday morning. Although, I'm saying that because for you, it's more like, what, about 11 p.m. or something like that? Anyhow, thank you, Dean. If anyone else would like to drop me an email at any point, then it's loz@planetrock.com. But I will say this, I'm actually off. All of next week. That's reminded me. Yeah, I got a bit of holiday due. I was told, use it or lose it. So that's what I'm doing. Right, up next, we got this from The Damn Truth. This is The Willow.

0: Good morning, all. This is Early Breakfast with me, Loz Guest. I would like to mention Friday Night Rocks, if you don't mind, because it's it's quite special throughout the month of October. Whilst Blaze Bailey's touring across the UK, his replacement, we're not messing around, Friday Night Rocks is going to be hosted by Mr. Tony Iommi, which is pretty awesome. So yeah, join the Black Sabbath legend throughout this month as he tells stories of his career and plays some incredible music as we celebrate the forthcoming new album, From the Dark. That is this Friday and every Friday this month from 7 p.m.
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I'm reminded of the classic cult 80s flick, Caddyshack. That's on the soundtrack. Great film. The late Rodney Dangerfield, Chevy Chase, Bill Murray. Very funny. Although I've not seen it in probably 20 years. So it might not have, you know, aged so well. That happens quite a bit nowadays, I find. Particularly with comedy. You know, you'll watch something that you used to love back in the day, and nowadays you're like, ooh, can I laugh at that? You're sort of looking around the room to see if anyone else is laughing. Happens to me quite a lot. All right, up next, we'll play this. And this is today's Chilled Out tune of choice, going out to Pierre Monfrere, who resides in Kings Norton. And what a choice this is, Brosif. Delighted to play it for you. This is Skinnerd and Tuesday's Gone here on Planet Rock.

Now that is definitely one of those lighters in the air tunes. Alright, mobile phones, whatever. I'm old school. That was Skinhead with Tuesday's Gone here on Planet Rock, and this is Early Breakfast, and I'm Loz Guest. Good morning to you. You've got me for the next, I don't know, couple of three tunes ahead of the imminent arrival of the legend that is Paul Anthony, and of course the iconic Planet Rock Breakfast Show. But before we get to that, I've got this from Europe.

0: that'll do for me, Loz Guest, for today. And as I mentioned earlier, I have actually got next week off. Yeah, taking a little bit of holiday. So I shall return for more early breakfast nonsense a week on Monday here on Planet Rock. Have an amazing weekend. See ya.
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2: The top stories this hour. Labour's claimed victory in the Holborn and St Pancras by-election. Green Party leader Zach Polanski came second. Our reporter Claire Bode was at the count in central London.
3: After a toughly contested by-election, it's Labour's Segal Abdiwali who comes out on top. Just 3 months ago, this seat belonged to the Prime Minister Keir Starmer, but after stepping down from number 10, he decided to leave the House of Commons altogether. During her victory speech, Abdiwali thanked the community that had welcomed her family in when she was a child.
4: This moment means something deeply personal to me. To represent the place that gave me a home and my family a home, gave me opportunity and helped shape the person I am today.
3: Now, whilst Labour's team was celebrating, Green Party leader Zach Polanski left pretty quickly after the declaration, surrounded by photographers. And questions are now rising about his future as the party leader.
2: Experts are warning of a risk of misdiagnosing ADHD and autism. A government-commissioned review has found the lines between social and medical issues are beginning to blur. It suggests people are being overprescribed medications. Professor Peter Fonagy, who chaired the report, says this can do more harm than good.
5: You can find yourself being diagnosed for disorder when actually you have another disorder that nobody looked for but is actually more impacting on your functioning.
2: It's yet to be decided whether items seized during raids at two of Andrew Mountbatten Windsor's homes can be used by police. Yesterday, the High Court ruled there had been a legal mistake in the process used to carry out the searches in February. Detectives want to keep hold of the evidence, but the former Duke is opposing that. The Pentagon says the execution of an ex-US Army major convicted of a mass shooting in Texas will be live-streamed to the public in December. It's believed to be the first public execution in America in almost a century. And the Celebrity Traitors has had its first banishment. If you're not up to speed just yet, close your ears for about 3 seconds. Richard E. Grant, of course, he says he managed to checkmate himself after accidentally revealing he was a traitor.
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2: A mix of sunny spells and showers across the UK today. Highs in the south at around 18 Celsius. That's the latest. I'm Becky Carhill.
0: He's been up since stupid o'clock. It's Paul Anthony on Planet Rock Breakfast.
6: Good morning. The weekend is almost here. Let's kick off with Aerosmith.

Iron Maiden, Wrathchild, before that Aerosmith, Dream On, kicking off Planet Rock Breakfast for this Friday morning. Hope you're ready for the weekend ahead, whatever you've got planned. Enjoy, stay with us this morning. Got the perfect soundtrack as always, loads of great music and loads of things to tell you about too. Hopefully you can get involved with the Planet Rock alphabet, the final letter coming up around about 7:30 this morning. Thanks for sending me your suggestions for the full English or for whatever. Another three coming up around about 7:40, and from 9, back in time with the Planet Rock years. Now, speaking of great music, this is new from Nickelback.

0: Python Lee Jackson featuring Rod Stewart with In a Broken Dream. Before that, new from Nickelback, Leave Me Behind on Planet Rock Breakfast. So today's the day we give away 725 grand, totally tax-free and paid into your account straight after the call. Should you be lucky enough to win the return of Make Me a Winner after five today. All the details you need, how to enter, how it all works if you've not entered yet. Coming up after the news at seven this morning here on Planet Rock Breakfast.
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11: And now, the weather.
12: Outside, gloomy skies, a persistent drizzle, and a chilly wind blowing from the west, north, east, and south.
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0: M62 eastbound closed, queuing traffic due to an accident from Junction 22 Rishworth Moor to Junction 24 Ainley Top. A34 Melrose Way, both directions, Monk's Heath Cheshire. That's closed due to a serious accident from Bollington Lane to the B5359 Wilmslow Road. A417, both directions, Macy Hampton in Gloucestershire. That's closed due to an accident and investigation work from High Street to Marston Hill. And the A1089 northbound Tilbury. That's closed due to overrunning roadworks between Dock Road, the Asda roundabout, and the A13 Baker Street interchange.
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Metallica, Hero of the Day. Before that, the Cults with Little Devil on Planet Rock Breakfast, just after 6:30 now. Friday morning, this is Paul Anthony. And Sunday from 5, a long player special. Richie Blackmore joins us for the very first time to discuss, amongst other things, the Rising album, which turned 50 this year. And from 6, Cy King, the Hairy Biker, joins Mark Jeeves to talk about his first solo cookbook, Proper Home Cooking. That's this Sunday at 5, a long player special with our very own Mark Jeeves. Now, loads of great new music around. Here's a band who are currently on tour in Europe, special guest to Deep Purple. They've just announced their first headline tour for next year. All the details through the website. This is new from Jailer.

0: Molly Crew, Shout of the Devil. Before that, new from Jailer, The Getaway on Planet Rock Breakfast. So after the news at 7 this morning, I'll update you with all the information you need to get yourself in the draw to win this afternoon on Make Me a Winner, that massive life-changing £725,000.
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0: 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Before that, Stiff Upper Lip from AC/DC and Queen, Stone Cold Crazy on Planet Rock Breakfast. News up next then at 7. Coming up, all the information you need to win this afternoon on Make Me a Winner, that massive £725,000. Around about 7:30, hopefully you can get involved revealing today's letter for the Planet Rock alphabet.
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20: Top stories this hour. It is victory for Labour in North London.
21: I hereby declare that Sagal Abdiwali has been duly elected as the Member of Parliament for Holborn and St Pancras.
20: She's become the area's first ever female MP. Our reporter Claire Bode was at the count in central London.
22: One person knew MP Sagal Abdiwali beat to the top was Green Party leader Zach Polansky. He made a very speedy getaway surrounded by cameras shortly after the declaration as questions surrounding his future as party leader began to surface. Abdiwali outlined some of her key priorities in her victory speech.
23: I want to work with the Prime Minister Andy Burnham and our Labour government to tackle rough sleeping while addressing the wider housing crisis.

0: boxes.
1: Abdiwali's supporters look like they'll be celebrating her victory long into the night.
2: A major review's found we're at risk of over and miss diagnosing ADHD and autism in England. Those behind the new research say continuing as things are isn't an option, with more than 17 times the number of people recorded in 2019 waiting for an assessment. Dani Lehman-Hill is from Ambitious about autism.
3: Diagnosis is an absolute lifeline. It can really help them understand themselves. It can help them be understood by others. It can also, as it stands at the moment, be the only reliable way to have their needs recognised.
2: The government says services need to focus more on early support. The Pentagon says the planned firing squad execution of an ex-US Army major who killed 13 people at a military post in Texas will be live-streamed. It's believed it would be the first public execution in America in almost a century. More than £1 million has been set aside to help the Gaelic language thrive in Scotland. The cash will help fund staff training and support for workshops. And two concrete walls featuring original Banksy artwork will be craned into a gallery garden later. The Hula Hoop Girl and Sandcastle Boy will be going on display at an exhibition in Colchester in Essex from tomorrow.
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2: A mix of sunny spells and showers across the UK today. Highs in the south at around 18 Celsius. That's the latest. I'm Becky Carhill.
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4: 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Paul Anthony's at the wheel. 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

Kiss with Detroit Rock City. Before that, Bon Jovi. You Give Love a Bad Name on Planet Rock Breakfast. 11 minutes now past 7. Friday morning, this is Paul Anthony. The weekend is almost here, and start that weekend in style at 7 tonight with Friday Night Rocks, presented by the legend that is Tony Iommi. While Blaze is touring across the UK, Tony filling the void, telling stories from the road, the studio and much more, and playing loads of great music. Tony's also got a new album coming, From the Dark. That's out on Friday, the 23rd of October. I'm sure you'll hear more about that too. Friday Night Rocks, back tonight with Tony Iommi from 7.

0: 6 feet deep, The Warning, before that Joan Jett and the Blackhearts, I Love Rock and Roll on Planet Rock Breakfast. 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
0: M62 eastbound queuing traffic, two lanes closed due to a serious accident. Overturned vehicle involved. This one eastbound from junction 22 Rishworth Moor to junction 24 Ainley Top. Congestion to Milne Row. M25 anti-clockwise, three lanes blocked in queuing traffic. An accident after junction 17 Maple Cross. Congestion to junction 18 Chorley Wood. M6 southbound, all traffic being temporarily held due to an accident from junction 3 Nuneaton and Coventry to junction 2 M69 Coventry. And M6 southbound, one lane closed, slow traffic due to an accident, multiple lorries involved, from junction 19 Knutsford to junction 18 Middlewich and Holmes Chapel.
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Pearl Jam, Given to Fly. Before that, Van Halen, Top Jimmy on Planet Rock Breakfast, 7:30 Friday morning. This is Paul Anthony. A couple more people coming up with our word of the week yesterday on the Planet Rock alphabet. I'm sure as soon as I reveal today's letter, it'll give it away for you. If not, a clue incoming. So today's letter, the letter Q, looking for a band to play round about 10 past 8 this morning. Which band would you like to hear beginning with the letter Q? Text me your suggestion, Paul to 64100, or email me, paul@planetrock.com. Could be playing that for you just a little later on here on Planet Rock Breakfast. Whilst you're getting in touch, let's play you this. It's new from Brothers Osborne, R.I.P.

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1: 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We're up next. Today's full English or full whatever.
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2: Friday morning, the part of the show where we let someone else choose three songs. This morning, it's the turn of Brian Boddy from High Wycombe. Morning, Brian. Thanks for getting in touch. Brian says, Paul, what an amazing year it's been for sunshine, hot sunny days, and it's still continuing into October. So with 2026 breaking all records since 1976, I'd love to submit my full Sunshine, Black Hole Sun from Soundgarden to kick off. First heard it way back on Planet Rock, loved it ever since. Sunshine of Your Love from Cream, an absolute classic. And lastly, Pink Floyd with Fat Old Sun.

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Brian from High Wycombe with his full sunshine today. Don't know what it's like where you are, Brian, but it's teeming down here. Hope it's better where you are. Cream with Sunshine of Your Love, Black Hole Sun, Soundgarden, One More to Go from Pink Floyd. And if you'd like to choose our three songs, Monday to Friday, around about 20 to 8, get in touch either through my page at planetrock.com or by emailing me, paul@planetrock.com. Just telling me who you are, where you are, the three songs you'd like to hear and why. Ian Danter, by the way, taking care of Planet Rock Breakfast Monday through Friday, all next week.

Final song for Brian this morning, Pink Floyd with Fat Old Son on Planet Rock Breakfast. Becky has the latest news next at 8. Coming up, all the information you need to win big this afternoon on Make Me a Winner, where we guarantee to give away that massive £725,000. 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
16: The top stories this hour. Labour has claimed victory in the Holborn and St Pancras by-election. Green Party leader Zach Polanski came second. Our reporter Claire Bode was at the count in central London.
17: After a toughly contested by-election, it's Labour's Segal Abdiwali who comes out on top. Just 3 months ago, this seat belonged to the Prime Minister Keir Starmer, but after stepping down from number 10, he decided to leave the House of Commons altogether. During her victory speech, Abdiwali thanked the community that had welcomed her family in when she was a child.
18: This moment means something deeply personal to me, to represent the place that gave me a home, gave me opportunity and helped shape the person I am today.
17: Now, whilst Labour's team were celebrating, Green Party leader Zach Polanski left pretty quickly after the declaration, surrounded by photographers, and questions are now rising about his future as the party leader.
16: Next, experts are warning of a risk of misdiagnosing ADHD and autism in England, a government commissioned review.

0: has found the lines between social and medical issues are beginning to blur. It suggests people are being overprescribed medications. Professor Peter Fonagy, who chaired the report, says this can do more harm than good.
1: You can find yourself being diagnosed with a disorder when actually you have another disorder that nobody looked for, but is actually more impacting on your functioning.
0: The Pentagon says the execution of an ex-US Army major convicted of a mass shooting in Texas will be live-streamed to the public in December. It's believed it'd be the first public execution in America in almost a century. There's been a big drop in the number of us heading out to spend in the shops. Figures show the total number visiting UK stores was down by almost 3% in September when compared to the same month in 2025. Experts are blaming rises in inflation, fuel and household bills. And the celebrity Traitors has had its first banishment. If you're not up to speed just yet, close your ears for about 5 seconds. Ready? It's Richard E. Grant, of course, who says he managed to checkmate himself after accidentally telling everyone he was a traitor.
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0: A mix of sunny spells and showers across the UK today. Highs in the south at around 18 Celsius. That's the latest. I'm Becky Cahill.
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2: 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Just a man, a mic, and a fair few decent riffs. 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
3: With Paul Anthony.

Motorhead, we are the Road Crew. Before that, Jimi Hendrix, Purple Haze on Planet Rock Breakfast, almost 10 past 8 now. Friday morning, this is Paul Anthony. If you missed our Blues Power special when Jimmy came to London, presented by Bernard, check it out via Rayo, our app, which you can download for free from your app store. Time now for the Planet Rock alphabet. Final letter of the week. It's the letter Q today. Looking for a band to play. Not too many to choose from, but here's some of your suggestions this morning. Wanted to Ann Jensen in York, who wants Choir Boys. Paul Chamberlain in Chester says, has to be Queen, surely. Tim Henderson in Wensbury after Quiet Riot. Morning to Linda Mack, who's chancing her arm, Quo, if possible. Thanks for getting in touch. Morning to Dave, the Leeds fan in Chiswick, who wants Q5, Steal the Light, if possible. Barry in Edinburgh says, suggestion for today, what about Quartz? But we're going to go with this one, chosen by so many people, but in particular this track, chosen by Mick from Ashton-under-Lyne, who says, morning, Paul, please, if possible, play Queensryche with Jet City Woman.

0: Rambling, gambling man, Bob Seger's System. Before that, today's Planet Rock Alphabet Band, beginning with the letter Q, Queensryche, Jet City Woman, chosen by Mick Smith in Ashton. Thanks, Mick. So a few people already getting our word of the week, even without a clue, but just for a bit of fun, let's see who's first through with a correct answer following this clue. Prior to strangeness and charm. Prior to strangeness and charm. 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
1: Hello, Jeeves here with news of a very special long player show. From 5 this Sunday, I'll be joined by the genius that is Richie Blackmore. And then from 6, hairy rock fan Cy King will be my guest. But which classic album track will he pick? Could it be this? Or maybe this?
2: I'm a fool to do your dirty work. Oh, yeah.
1: 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Sunday afternoon from 5. Because the world turns better at 33 and a third.
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0: M18 northbound, queuing traffic and early obstruction on the carriageway just before Junction 5. M180 for Doncaster North services. M6 southbound, queuing traffic, two lanes closed due to an accident from Junction 3, the Bedworth bypass for Nuneaton and Coventry, to Junction 2, M69. M6 southbound, two lanes closed and slow traffic, multiple lorries involved in an accident from Junction 19, Knutsford, to Junction 18, Middlewich and Holmes Chapel. And M66 southbound, partially blocked due to an accident after Junction 2, Bury.
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Bin Lissy, Dancing in the Moonlight. Before that, Midnight Black from a band who are going to be one of our headliners at Planet Rockstock at the tail end of next month, the Temperance Movement with Midnight Black. Well done this morning to Carl Vaughan, who's travelling from Pyle to Cardiff. First through with the correct answer, our word of the week following the clue. Monday's letter U, Tuesday R, Wednesday A, yesterday K, today Q. The clue being prior to strangeness and charm. We are, of course, referring to the Hawkwind song Quark, Strangeness and Charm. Quark being our word of the week. Well done, Carl. More letters for you and another word to identify with Ian Danter, who takes care of Planet Rock Breakfast Monday through Friday next week. Loads of great music still to come between now and 10. Hopefully you can stick around. This is the latest one from Green Lung.

0: Black Magic Radio, Green Lung on Planet Rock Breakfast. On the way then, after the news at 9, all the details you need to win that $725,000 this afternoon on Make Me a Winner. And back in time with the Planet Rock years.
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0: Thousand Horses, My Time's Coming. Before that, Magnum and Guns N' Roses on Planet Rock Breakfast for this Friday morning. He's up next then at 9. Coming up, all the information you need to win big on Make Me a Winner this afternoon. 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Then back in time with the Planet Rock years. 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
16: The top stories this hour. It is victory for Labour in North London.
17: I hereby declare that Sigal Abdiwali has been duly elected as the Member of Parliament for Holborn and St Pancras.
16: She's become the area's first ever female MP. Our reporter Claire Bode was at the count in central London.
18: One person knew MP Sigal Abdiwali. Beat to the top was Green Party leader Zach Polansky. He made a very speedy getaway surrounded by cameras shortly after the declaration as questions surrounding his future as party leader began to surface. Abdiwali outlined some of her key priorities in her victory speech.
19: I want to work with the Prime Minister Andy Burnham and our Labour government to tackle rough sleeping while addressing the wider housing crisis.
18: Abdiwali's supporters look like they'll be celebrating her victory long into the night.
16: A major review's found we're at risk of over and misdiagnosing ADHD and autism in England. Those behind the new research say continuing as things are isn't an option, with more than 17 times the number of people recorded in 2019 waiting for an assessment. Dani Lehman-Hill is from Ambitious about autism.
20: Diagnosis is an absolute lifeline. It can really help them understand themselves. It can help them be understood by others. It can also, as it stands at the moment, be the only reliable way to have their needs recognised.
16: The government says services need to focus more on early support. The Pentagon says the planned firing squad execution of an ex-US Army major who killed 13 people at a military post in Texas will be live-streamed. It's believed it would be the first public execution in America in almost a century. There's been a big drop in the number of us heading out to spend in the shops. Figures show the total number visiting UK stores was down by almost 3% in September when compared to the same month in

0: 2025. Experts are blaming rises in inflation, fuel and household bills. And two concrete walls featuring original Banksy artwork will be craned into a gallery garden later. The Hula Hoop Girl and Sandcastle Boy will be going on display at an exhibition in Colchester in Essex from tomorrow.
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0: A mix of sunny spells and showers across the UK today. Highs in the south at around 18 Celsius. That's the latest. I'm Becky Carhill.
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0: Alice Cooper, who's back on the Late Selection tonight with Steve Priestley, reading the final passage from his new book just out called Devil on My Shoulder. Tonight, he'll be talking about his relationship with the original Hollywood vampires, the likes of John Lennon, Keith Moon and Ringo Starr. That's tonight, the Late Selection with Steve Priestley. All part of today's Planet Rock Years. Desperado, before that, Deep Purple with Fireball. 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Now, speaking of clues, this released at the cinema this year.
1: This is Sergeant McCallum. Gonna drop by for a second just to see if you're buttoned up all right. Let him in, but nobody else, okay?
2: Okay. Hey, David. You want to play something soft and dreamy for us?
1: You got it. Bye-bye.
2: Bye, hon. Hey, Annabelle, how's that stuff coming?
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0: Walk Away, James Gang. Before that, David Bowie, Life on Mars. 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One of my favourite sitcoms from this decade. Diane Nelson has got it right in Hyde, getting it straight away with Deep Purple. Well done to Cass in Kendall, getting it with Alice Cooper. Donna Morris in Weatherby, getting it with Deep Purple today. Damer in Whitefield, well done to you. Well done to Declan Barry, listening on his internet radio during a short break in Waterford this morning. And Dave Hesketh in Bolton, getting it with Deep Purple. So loads of clues to come then, as always, between now and 10, when I reveal today's mystery year, including this, shown on TV for the first time.
1: Oh, what's this, Ed? 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
1: 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How are your feet, by the way?
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1: Oh, I had them once. Ain't half hard to swallow, aren't they?
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0: T-Rex, get it on. Before that, Curved Air, Backstreet Love, but what's the year? Well done to Chris Simpson, who got it on the first note of Fireball. I was 14 and well into Deep Purple. Ian Partis has got it with our clue on the socials with the great Sid James. Well done to Peter Robinson, who says Mighty Purple with Fireball. Should be a good year today. That's Peter from Wellingborough. David Jagger has got it, who just turned 5 in this year. Debs Moran in Chester, well done to you. Paul Lewis in Canterbury, getting it this morning easily, he says, with our Two Ronnies clip we played a little bit earlier. And well done to Nick on the Isle of Man. So time for another clue then, and another film clue to boot.
1: Weird place for a telephone booth.
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3: I'd like to report a truck driver that's been endangering my life.
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4: What's your name, sir?
3: David Mann.
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3: M-A-N-N. That's two N's. I'd like to report a truck driver that's been endangering my life.

0: Led Zeppelin, Black Dog on Friday's Planet Rock Years. Well done to Jim Cannon, who says David Bowie, Life on Mars has to be this year. Used to listen to the top 20 on my transistor in the school playground during lunchtime. Really showing my age now. Tony's got it. He says, morning, Paul. I loved this as a kid, referring to our TV clue on the socials. Bless this house with Sid James, shown for the first time this year.
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0: Wild Horses, Rolling Stones on Friday's Planet Rock Years. Well done to Mim Yannacone, who's got it right. Also getting it this morning, John Corker. He says, within a few notes, recognise Fireball by Deep Purple. And Alison and Mitch from Cheadle in Staffordshire want to say hi to all those who used to go to the Highwaymen Rock Nights back in the day. So final clue then, on telly for the first time this year.
1: Poor finger!
2: Not gone all together then, have it?
1: Oh, I daren't look.
2: If you've got blood on them potatoes, my girl, you can throw them away and start all over again. And get a move on, girl.
1: He's taking my buttonhooks again. I know he has, but what am I going to do?
2: Go to Mr. Hudson, Miss Roberts. Don't come whining round me. I'm all behind like a cow's tail.

0: Wrapping up today's year, 1971. Thanks for getting involved all this week. Back with you tomorrow from 10, our weekend edition of the Planet Rock Years through until midday, 2 hours, 2 years. Then taking a break all next week on Planet Rock Breakfast. Ian Danter taking care of the show. But fear not, all the regular bits and pieces will be here. Up next, after the news at 10 this morning, it's Mark Jeeves. Details first up, how you can win that $725,000 this afternoon on Make Me a Winner. The Planet Rock Jukebox is back from 1. And from 2 this afternoon, it's Darren Reddick.
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9: The top stories this hour. Labour has claimed victory in the Holborn and St Pancras by-election. Green Party leader Zach Polanski came second. Our reporter Claire Bode was at the county in central London.
10: After a toughly contested by-election, it's Labour's Segal Abdiwali who comes out on top. Just 3 months ago, the seat belonged to the Prime Minister Keir Starmer, but after stepping down from number 10, he decided to leave the House of Commons altogether. During her victory speech, Abdiwali thanked the community that had welcomed her family in when she was a child.
11: This moment means something deeply personal to me, to represent the place that gave me a home, gave me opportunity and helped shape the person I am today.
10: Now, whilst Labour's team were celebrating, Green Party leader Zach Polanski left pretty quickly after the declaration, surrounded by photographers, and questions are now rising about his future as the party leader.
9: Next, experts are warning of a risk of misdiagnosing ADHD and autism in England. A government commissioned review has found the lines between social and medical issues are beginning to blur. It suggests people are being overprescribed medications. Professor Peter Fonagy, who chaired the report, says this can do more harm than good.
12: You can find yourself being diagnosed with disorder when actually you have another disorder that nobody looked for, but is actually more impacting on your functioning.
9: The Pentagon says the execution of an ex-US Army major convicted of a mass shooting in Texas will be live-streamed to the public in December. It's believed it would be the first public execution in America in almost a century. There's been a big drop in the number of us heading out to spend in the shops. Figures show the total number visiting UK stores was down by almost 3% in September when compared to the same month in 2025. Experts are blaming rises in inflation, fuel and household bills. And the celebrity Traitors has had its first banishment. If you're not up to speed just yet, close your ears for about 5 seconds. Ready? It's Richard E. Grant, of course, who says he managed to checkmate himself after accidentally telling everyone he was a traitor.
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9: A mix of sunny spells and showers across the UK today. Highs in the south at around 18 Celsius. That's the latest. I'm Becky Carhill.
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0: today on Make Me a Winner. And if you're still slightly undecided, well, have a listen to last week's winner, David.
1: I'd say just go for it. I think you only need one entry to win. The potential payoff is so much more. Something told me to enter. I just felt something just made me go, that's a really nice amount. I'm going to, why not? Why not? Yeah, do it.
0: You've got to be in to win, so don't leave it for another second. 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

Well, that'll be quite fantastic, wouldn't it, on a Friday morning to cruise down the Ventura Highway. If it existed, that was. Now, apparently there is no Ventura Highway. There's a Ventura Freeway, but only a Ventura Highway in that wonderful song by America. Either way, it conjures up pictures of sunshine, which is not what we have on the Narrowboat of Rock today. Hello, this is Mark Jeeves. Thank you to Paul Anthony. He's not back tomorrow. He's got a lie-in tomorrow morning. He starts at 10 for the Planet Rock Years tomorrow. But in the meantime, it's you and me till 2. Today, on a Friday, how are you? Are you good? Maybe you've got a bit of sunshine, as opposed to the greyness that is here in the west of England on the Narrowboat of Rock. And what have I got for you today? Excellent tunes, as always. I want to talk about the most rock and roll and least rock and roll things you're doing this weekend, plus any gigs you've got planned. We'll do that in a short while. And some great tunes like this. Current tune from Floor from Nightwish. Epic performer in every way.

0: Yeah, you know, I thought I'd stick that in because I liked playing America and Ventura Highway, and it just gave me that vibe of, oh, let's have a little bit more of the, a little bit more of that American sunshine, shall we? Mainline Florida. Eric Clapton playing here on Planet Rock. And Eric Clapton featured on last night's excellent show with Bernard Doherty looking at When Jimi Hendrix Came to London. If you didn't get a chance to hear that, it is available now on the Rayo app. And it's proper good. Properly, there's some really good contributors on there. People like Steve Hackett talking about the influence that Hendrix had. So good listen perhaps over the weekend if you've got something to do and you want a bit of an accompaniment, then check out the Rayo app. Get all your favourite Planet Rock shows on there as well. Now, some Rory Gallagher. Never a bad time to play Rory Gallagher. It's on the way in just a minute.
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Final track on the Deuce album from Rory Gallagher, Crest of a Wave, on Planet Rock. Little bit of a Friday treat there. I thought I'd drop in for us. As it's Friday, let's have a talk about what you're doing at the weekend in as much as gigs you're going to. So if you want to give a shout out to any of those great bands you're going to go and see, I'll have one just in a second here. But also, I would like to know the most rock and roll and the least rock and roll thing you're doing this weekend. So for me, the least rock and roll thing is that I've got a door lock with a broken key in it. And I've got to try and... I can't get the key out. I can't get the lock out. I can't open the door. Okay. So the Narrowboat of Rock is presenting a little challenge for me this weekend. As you can hear, I'm looking forward to dealing with that greatly. So if you have something similarly rubbishly not rock and roll, or indeed you've got something very rock and roll, something like Chris, who said, can you give a shout out to Stuart Bly, a stalwart of UK blues. He's organised the long-standing R&B festival this weekend in Beer in Devon, a small event that relies on loyal and new support. So this year's lineup is amazing, but it needs to attract new punters. Could you please give a shout out? Chris, it's done. And if you're around Beer in Devon and you want to check out the R&B festival this weekend, sounds like it's going to be quite spectacular. Nice one. All right, let's have yours. Email me, mark@planetrock.com. The most rock and roll and the least rock and roll thing you're going to be doing.

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0: Skid Row, Slave to the Grind on Planet Rock on a Friday morning. Are you slave to the grind? Are you counting the hours until you can finish later on? Well, a good way to kickstart your weekend is with the Friday Night Rocks, which, as you might know, is being looked after by Tony Iommi while Blaze Bailey is away on tour. So you can hear Tony tonight at 7 o'clock. You've got 3 hours of excellent rock, including the story behind one of the biggest and best Black Sabbath albums of all time. And also invites Bev Bevan round, who lives just down the road from Tony, as it turns out, in Birmingham. And Bev is going to be picking some of his favourite rock tunes of all time. So that's a great show. Don't miss that. That's going to be 7 o'clock tonight here on Planet Rock.
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0: On the M25 in Berkshire, we've got problems clockwise. This is a partial blockage for about a mile after a broken down car. Now, that's around junction 15 for the M4, but as you can imagine, that junction with the M25 clockwise is super busy, and it's causing a problem, as you can imagine. M6 in Warwickshire, we're going to next southbound. This is queuing traffic around the Bedworth Bypass. Junction 3 on the southbound carriage road of the M6. That's junction 3 to junction 2. We've got one lane closed after accident there. And on the A1 in Stretton, Rutland, one lane closed, queuing traffic after an accident around the Stretton turn. That's all the way back to Stamford, causing a problem. Traffic is now clearing, but there's still a queue right now.
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0: And round and round. Doris the puppy has a favourite rat. Don't worry, not a, you know, not a real one. Though, you know, I'm sure if she sees one of those, she'll go for it. But no, it's this little. It's called Ratty. It's like a toy soft one, but it's got some crinkly stuff inside it. So as she chews it, it makes crinkly noises. She likes Ratty very much. Ratty goes around with her a lot. So I thought there's a bit of rat for Ratty, and round dog toys strewn everywhere as always. Trip over them on the narrow boat of rock. I especially don't like the pointy ones at 3 a.m. when you go to the loo. Anyway, a different story. Some King's X on the way. Got some Steppenwolf as well. Today's the day when we got £725,000 to give away. As you'll hear, the guy who won last week, that was his very first ever entry. So perhaps today could be your day.
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10: The top stories this hour. Andy Burnham says Labour's by-election victory is evidence of a vote for hope.
11: It's good news from London that is lifting us overnight. And I just wanted to say congratulations to Sahgal Abdiwali, the new Member of Parliament for Holborn and St Pancras.
10: The Prime Minister mentioned the win at the start of his speech at the Innovation Nations Summit in Manchester. His newest MP won with a majority of more than 3,300. Green Party leader Zach Polanski came in second. He insists he'll continue in the role but recognises it's the members that will decide his fate. A major report is calling for radical reform to support people seeking help for autism and ADHD. It's found a dramatic increase in the number of those being diagnosed, leaving thousands waiting for help. The US Defence Secretary says live streaming the execution of a man on death row will help people understand there are serious consequences. Former American Army psychiatrist Nidal Hassan, who was convicted of killing 13 people in Texas in 2009, is set to die by firing squad in December. Murray Leith is a political scientist at the University of the West of Scotland.
12: It's hitting everybody out of the blue. It's certainly not something we expect. America carries that large number of executions. I think it's ranked fourth or fifth in the world for the number of executions it carries out. But to live stream them, to make them very public, this is pretty much unprecedented.
10: Avanatham Navi Pillay, a South African jurist and former UN High Commissioner for Human Rights, has been awarded the 2026 Nobel Peace Prize. The 85-year-old being recognised for her efforts to promote international law. And England boss Serena Wiegmann admits her team may have to be patient in the first leg of their Women's World Cup playoff semi-final later.
13: When you have the ball, you hope the opponent needs to run a lot and then you create spaces. So that's, of course, what we're going to try to do.
10: They take on Greece in Crete. Kickoff is at 5:30.
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10: A mix of sunny spells and showers across the UK today. Highs in the south at around 18 Celsius. That's the latest. I'm Becky Carhill.
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14: Well, it's a proper life-changing amount that's being given away today on Make Me a Winner. It's £725,000. That's going into someone's bank account later on this afternoon. I would rather it was yours. And if you haven't played before, well, nor did David, who won last week. He played for the very first time,

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Just class that, isn't it? Love it. King's X and Summerland. And before that, Steppenwolf and Born to be Wild, which means I should probably mention at that point that Cy King is going to be my guest on a show I do on a Sunday afternoon, The Long Player. That's this coming Sunday evening at 6 o'clock. You'll be able to hear Cy talking about his brand new book. It's an exceptional cookbook. It is really, really good. So do join me for that. Thank you very much for all of the most and least rock and roll things you're doing this weekend. On the back of my having to do something with a door lock that is, I've drilled holes in it and it's, anyway, I'll get to it. Dave Tyson, pretty least rock and roll. He says, I'll be having my flu jab tomorrow. That's about as good as it gets this weekend, but I'll have Planet Rock to keep me going. That's all right, Dave. My daughter had her flu jab last week, so she's a teacher. She's young, but teachers get them automatically. Ali says, please give a shout out to the best Bon Jovi tribute band in the world, Ron Jovi, who are playing two big theatre shows this weekend. Tonight at the Towngate Theatre in Basildon, and tomorrow night Empire in Halstead. Tickets still available. So any Bon Jovi fans want a good night? Come on down, says Ali. Arthur's most rock and roll thing is going to go to Wolverhampton Civic Hall to see Eamon Amarth, who we've seen numerous times, and they've never failed to deliver. That's Arthur and Tracy in Wolverhampton. And the most rock and roll thing that Nick in Devon is doing is the DCT, the Devon and Cornwall Transporters Fantastic Convoy to Newquay. Approximately 150 VW transporters, new and old. Going to be epic. Exeter to Newquay. Fantastic. The least rock and roll thing, says Nick, making sure the house is clean before my wife gets home from Germany. Make sure you do that. And Kirsty has a least rock and roll. Hello, Mark. It's Paul and Kirsty Hackett here, travelling to Leamington Spa currently. Our least rock and roll weekend is that my hubster is driving me to the Letterbox Study Group 50th anniversary tomorrow, where I'll meet lovers of all things to do with postboxes. That sounds very interesting. To make up for this, we're going to be attending Planet Rockstock and Winter's End. Do forgive me. Kirsty, I like your postbox thing. Come and find us at Rockstock. We'll have a chat about the George VI ones versus the Elizabeth II ones.

0: Tom Petty and the Heartbreakers, Mary Jane's Last Dance, a great track, which I believe they put on the Greatest Hits album, didn't they? Just so that there was something new on the Greatest Hits album. It turned out to be one of the best tracks on there. Mandy Baldwin. Thank you, Mandy, who's emailed in. mark@planetrock.com. Hello, Mark. I had the same problem with a stuck key. Get a hot glue gun stick, melt the end, push it into the key slot, allow it to cool, sharp pull, key piece should come out. Have a good weekend. Mandy, I shall try it. Thank you. All I need is a glue gun. I'll find one from somewhere. On the way, some Rick Springfield. Got the Red Hot Chili Peppers playing for you as well in just a minute.
1: Need anything?
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Rick Springfield wants to be Jesse's girl on Planet Rock. I can give you a little sneak preview into the world of Joe Elliott, by the way. He's on your radio tomorrow afternoon from 5. You might have seen that Def Leppard announced they've got a big US tour going off, which is, you know, going to be absolutely huge. So busy, busy, but he's always got time for you and for an hour of great music on Planet Rock. And tomorrow he's going to be playing something from Thin Lizzy that I don't think we've heard on the radio for a long time, and some Lindisfarne as well. It's always good to get into the head of Joe Elliott. He's going to be with you tomorrow afternoon from 5. Glyn in Tamworth said, Saturday evening, I'm going to go to the Lichfield Guildhall with my gig buddy Eloise to see a wonderful singer who also happens to be a colleague of yours on Planet Rock, the awesome Els Bailey. Hurrah! Yeah, go and enjoy that. Els is a spectacular singer. And Lichfield is one of our favourite places when we take the canal boat of rock through Lichfield. It's always a joy there. As mentioned before, that's where the our favourite charity shop of all time is. So if you're in Lichfield, go to the British Heart Foundation charity shop. It's epic. Gavin Freeman said, it's going to be my birthday tomorrow. I'll be 57. Hooray! My most rock and roll thing, I'm off to see Blaze Bailey on Sunday in Blackpool. Least rock and roll thing, washing my work clothes. I imagine there's a lot of washing going off this weekend. I remember while Blaze Bailey is touring, Tony Iommi is doing Friday Night Rocks. He's on your radio tonight from 7. Special guest tonight, Bev Bevan.

0: Neil Young, when he was 24 years old, wrote that old man on Planet Rock. And now he is the old man. Dave is in Chorley. Says, morning, Mark. The most rock and roll and least rock and roll things I'll be doing this weekend. Most rock and roll will be at the Lancaster Music Festival tomorrow and Sunday, mainly watching our daughter, Rachel Witch, performing across 6 gigs. I hope I pronounced the surname right. It's W-Y-C-H-E, so that's how Rachel's surname is. She's a self-taught singer-songwriter, guitar player, going to be doing some solo sets and a few duos as Day for the Ducks with her friend Joe Vido. Fantastic stuff. Thank you for plugging that, Dave. And yeah, go along that. The Lancaster Music Festival tomorrow and Sunday. Sounds good. The least rock and roll thing, says Dave, I have 2 Velux blinds to replace. Oh, that's not very rock and roll, mate.
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0: Thursday was a big rock star day for Planet Rock. Alice Cooper, Poison, with Darren Reddick yesterday afternoon, and doing the final of his excerpts from his book in the late selection tonight, talking about the original Hollywood Vampires. Don't miss that after 10 tonight. And Hendrix, When Hendrix Came to London, was on the radio 7 o'clock last night, is available on Rayo if you'd like to go and check that out. A great two-hour show with our own very own Bernard Doherty. Speaking of rock stars, they continue over the weekend. We've got some great people coming in. Richie Blackmore, the very first time that Richie Blackmore has appeared on Planet Rock. Going to be talking about his career, the Rising album, which celebrated 50 years this year. You can hear him with me on Sunday afternoon at 5 on the long player. Don't miss Richie Blackmore. It's going to be great. And speaking of more rock stars, well, we've got more coming up in the music news in just a minute, along with £725,000. This afternoon's big prize on Make Me a Winner.
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9: The top stories this hour. Sir Keir Starmer has called Labour's victory in his old constituency, Holborn and St Pancras, a brilliant result. Sagol Abdiwali got nearly 13,000 votes in the by-election triggered by the former Prime Minister's resignation. The Green Party leader, Zach Polanski, came second. Our political correspondent, Tom Claiborne, has more.
10: Labour's newest MP says water will be her number one focus.
11: I want to see Thames Water brought into public ownership so that it works for people and not profit.
10: Zach Polanski admits he's disappointed but wants to stay on as Green Party leader.
12: This seat demonstrates that we are going to be more of an electoral threat to Labour than we ever have in our history. This was our second best ever by-election result in history.
10: While Labour's deputy chair Bridget Phillipson says the result speaks volumes.
13: We fought a campaign of hope and positivity focused on the future. That really resonated. I think it demonstrates that voters are looking to Labour as the people that can deliver a fairer future.
10: MPs return to Parliament next week. Critics argue the government are avoiding talking about how they'll cut welfare spending and find more funding for defence, with the autumn budget coming later this month.
9: Experts are warning having ADHD or autism-related traits doesn't mean necessarily that someone has a diagnosable condition. A major report's found there's a risk of people being told they have one of the two, leaving thousands of people waiting for help. Ian's Sport Manchester City boss Enzo Maresca insists the club's previous title wins have absolutely not been tainted. That's despite the verdict which found the club guilty of breaching of Premier League financial rules. City deny wrongdoing and are appealing. And a former UN High Commissioner for Human Rights has been awarded the 2026 Nobel Peace Prize.
14: I can't obviously stop my work in support of the Nuremberg Principles Academy because of the people we meet here. But really, thank you so much. You know, I hope this is not a joke then. I've said all this.
9: 85-year-old Navandatham Navi Pillai has been recognised for her efforts to promote peace and international law.
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9: A mix of sunny spells and showers across the UK today. Highs in the south at around 18 Celsius. That's the latest. I'm Becky Carhill.
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15: Richie Blackmore will appear on Planet Rock for the first time ever this weekend to reflect on Rainbow's iconic Rising album on its 50th anniversary year. Blackmore talks to Mark Jeeves about working with Ronnie James Dio and the creation of Stargazer, as well as smashing up guitars.
16: I must admit, after a while, I got really tired of breaking a guitar up. It was always expected, and I didn't like doing it because it was hard work.
15: Richie Blackmore, a long player special with Mark Jeeves, can be heard this Sunday at 5 p.m. Planet Rock will host a special exclusive playback of Tony Iommi's brand new album, From the Dark, and you could be there. The celebration will take place at the Gibson Garage in London on the evening of Wednesday, the 21st of October, hosted by Paul Anthony. 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And finally, Alex Lifeson is launching a special Strings for Kids charity initiative featuring guitar strings played during Rush's 50-something tour. Proceeds from the strings will benefit the Hospital for Sick Children in Toronto and St. Jude Children's Research Hospital in Memphis. 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
1: 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Something told me to enter. I just felt something just made me go, that's a really nice amount. I'm going to, why not? Why not? Yeah, do it.
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A little Friday afternoon Steve Marriott for you, because it's never a bad time to have a bit of Steve and never a bad time to have a bit of AC/DC as well. Good tunes coming up after midday. And as you heard in the music news, yes, a very special weekend coming up as we welcome Richie Blackmore to Planet Rock for the very first time, Sunday from 5 on Planet Rock. Okay, back to your emails. Thank you for all of these. Mark@planetrock.com. The most rock and roll and least rock and roll things that you're going to be doing. And this comes to us from Marie, who's in the pigsty of rock. We heard about the pigsty of rock this week. The old pigsty that's been turned into a rock palace. Marie said, hello, it's me again. The rock thing, well, I'm off to Francis Rossi tonight. Still celebrating my husband's 77th birthday from Monday at the Victoria Hall in Stoke-on-Trent. The unrock thing, I'll be in the pigsty sewing an equestrian-style overnight bag for my lovely goddaughter. Good fun, though. Yeah, sounds right, Marie. I think that's okay. So thank you for that. Norm, my least rock and roll thing, having a haircut. Well, that's okay. At least you've got some hair to cut. I think that's a good thing. And David Corbett said, like previous listener, I'm going to go and see Blaze Bailey at the Waterloo in Blackpool on Sunday. Before that, I'm going to go and see Black Bald and Crow Black Chicken at the same venue this very evening. Staying over for a couple of days, so I may go and see someone else tomorrow. Seeing as the World Fireworks Championship has been cancelled due to the weather forecast. I didn't even know there was a World Fireworks Championship. But there we are. If you were going to that, apparently there's some issues with it. Ian says, what have we got here? This is a gig that he wants you to go to. Not a tribute, but the real. Christine Collister, Dave Kelly and Peter Filliou are playing at that 1,086-year-old Saxon Church in Darrenth in Kent this Saturday night, 7:30. Some tickets are still available if you would like to go to that. Thank you very much. And Megan said, hello, Mark. Hope all is well. Yes, all is well here. It's a bit wet on the boat today. But Doris the puppy is over there lying out knackered because she had a very long walk this morning. She said, Megan, my most interesting part of the weekend is going to go and see Creeper tomorrow night at Manchester Academy. I've even got the meet and greet package too. I absolutely cannot wait. Listen, I hope you have a great time, Megan. That sounds like it's going to be fantastic. If you're going to go and see Creeper at Manchester Academy, sounds like it's going to be a good one. Okay, some Bon Jovi singing about the weekend and The Warning playing this.

0: Well, whether you're going to see Bon Jovi or Ron Jovi, it's probably easier to see Ron Jovi, actually, because Bon Jovi have kind of finished over here for the moment, and someday I'll be Saturday night. And the warning before that with Bite My Tongue, which is interesting, because while I was moving the narrowboat of rock the other week, I did actually bite my tongue in such a way that I've never bitten it like that before, and it's only just healing properly. Probably too much information, but there, it's an appropriate tune. Dave has got in touch. How to remove a broken key stuck in a lock. Thank you for all of these. I've had so many of you get in touch, because that's my boring weekend job. This is a key broken in a lock that I've got to get out. And yes, thank you very much for that. He sent me a link to the University of YouTube video. I have looked on YouTube. Most of the ones that I've come across look like they're people who are sort of breaking and entering. So I don't know whether I should be watching those videos or not on how to get keys out of locks and how to open doors that are stuck. But anyway. Hi, Joy. Joy Wadsworth. On Wednesday evening, I was at the Beacon in Bristol to see Steve Hackett. Yes, I know. I've had a few emails from you going to see Steve Hackett. Great set with his own stuff in the first half and old Genesis after the break. Well worth the late night. After midnight, when I got back to Tivy. Ah, Tiverton girl, eh? Yes, we know it well. Thank you for all of those. More of your least and most rock and roll weekend activities on the way. Now, I mentioned that Bev Bevan is going to be Tony Iommi's guest on his show tonight. So 7 o'clock tonight, Tony's sitting in for Blaze Bailey on Friday Night Rocks. And he's got Bev Bevan in, his neighbour, going to be chatting about some of his favourite rock tunes. Bev will also be doing a fine drumming job for you in just a minute.
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Well, together, not for the last time today. Tony Iommi there from Seventh Star, which is fundamentally a Tony Iommi solo album with Glenn on vocals. And then before that, we had ELO and Don't Bring Me Down with Bev Bevan on drums playing here on Planet Rock. And they're together again tonight as Tony looks after Friday Night Rocks for Blaze Bailey, who is out on the road. And you are going to go and see Blaze Bailey. Thanks for all the emails about that. Also, other most and least rock and roll activities. Sharon Clues is in Staffordshire. Hello there, Mark. Hope you're well. Thank you, Sharon. I am. I hope you are too. Says, my least rock and roll activity this weekend is going to go and play bingo tonight at our village hall. Bingo, eh? At the Staffordshire Village Hall. We have to take our own snacks and refreshments, but a pie and pea supper is included in the ticket price. Big hello to Doris the puppy. Doris says hello in her own special way. I played bingo once. It was in Wolverhampton. It was this massive bingo hall that we went along to. And I couldn't believe, because I went there for a bit of fun, and I couldn't believe how seriously people took it. I missed, like, they read the numbers out so quick, and I had me dabber, and I missed one. I missed a line. I think I got a line, and I missed it. And I was looking at it going, oh, blimey, look, I missed a line. Can you believe that? I missed a line. And this woman next to me went mad. She was so cross because I'd missed the line. So, yeah, is that how it is at your village hall? Will you take it that seriously? Who knows? However, I do know that Violet Grohl does never play bingo.

0: Rain and We Will Rock You on Planet Rock. Since last we spoke, Doris the puppy did a wee on the rug. Yeah, we just had to deal with that. That's like, oh, Doris, oh. It's just so well with her toilet training. And every now and then she'll just go, right, I'm going to wee here. Hello to Prem, who says, the most rock and roll thing, I'm going to be doing electricity in my shed this weekend. Hopefully I won't end up looking like I'm dancing the pogo. No, be careful. Respect electricity. Debs. It says, talk about the least and most rock and roll things this weekend. I'm doing actually one of those right now. I'm clearing up a flood in my bathroom. Turn the shower on. Instead of coming out of the usual holes, the water spurted out through the sides, flooding the walls and the floor. And this was my first proper shower since having a knee replacement 8 weeks ago. Most rock and roll thing, attending the private viewing at the gallery in Herne Bay, where seven artists are showing art, including me. For the start of East Kent Open Houses. I hope that goes really well, Debs. That sounds like a really great thing. And sorry to hear about the shower. At least you were just clearing up water. Poor Mrs. Mark has had to clear up something different. Anyway, the Pretty Reckless are on the way.
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0: On the M25 in Berkshire, we've got problems clockwise. This is a partial blockage for about a mile after a broken down car. Now, that's around junction 15 for the M4, but as you can imagine, that junction with the M25 clockwise is super busy, and it's causing a problem, as you can imagine. M6 in Warwickshire, we're going to next southbound. This is queuing traffic around the Bedworth Bypass. Junction 3 on the southbound carriageway of the M6. That's junction 3 to junction 2. We've got one lane closed after accident there. And on the A1 in Stretton, Rutland, one lane closed, queuing traffic after an accident around the Stretton turn. That's all the way back to Stamford, causing a problem. Traffic is now clearing, but there's still a queue right now.
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0: Joan Jett has got a 40th anniversary, I think, of the album that I Love Rock and Roll came from. I mean, can you believe it's that long? Surely not. Anyway, in just a few minutes' time, we shall have some Van Halen, we shall have some Powderfinger, we shall have some LA Guns, all part of the jukebox tunes you've requested today.
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3: The top stories this hour. Andy Burnham says Labour's by-election victory is evidence of a vote for hope.
4: It's good news from London that is lifting us overnight. And I just wanted to say congratulations to Sagal Abdiwali, the new Member of Parliament for Holborn and St Pancras.
3: The Prime Minister mentioned the win at the start of his speech at a summit in Manchester today. His newest MP won with a majority of more than 3,300. Green Party leader Zach Polanski came in second. Andrew Mountbatten-Windsor has been granted more than £300,000 in compensation after surrendering the lease on his former Royal Lodge home. That's come off the overall repair and restoration costs he's had to pay, which added up to £1.8 million. Skye's Emma Birchley says the former prince was entitled to the money due to when he left the property.
5: Because he paid £7.5 million when he first moved in all those years ago, there was a clause put in the lease, which is that if he left within the first 25 years, there would be compensation.
3: A report found a dramatic increase in people being told they need to be assessed for ADHD and autism in England, leaving thousands waiting for help. It's calling for the sector to be overhauled so individuals can get support based on their needs rather than having to wait for a diagnosis first. Figures from last December show more than 254,000 patients had an open autism referral. A drought's been declared in Yorkshire. The Environment Agency says it's because of low water levels in reservoirs and rivers after the long, dry spells over the spring and summer. The area joined central, southern and eastern England in being given the status. And Everton's owners say they're considering potentially selling the club. In a statement, the football club's owners say their focus is the next chapter for Everton, adding that they'll only entertain interest from parties who they strongly believe will be the right stewards to take the club forward.
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3: Any rain will move southeastwards across England and Wales. Elsewhere, sunshine and showers. That's the latest. I'm Alex Richardson.
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6: Well, it's a proper life-changing amount that's being given away today on Make Me a Winner. 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

Status Quo and Down the Dust Pipe. Moving us on to a new jukebox for another day. Yes, it's 1 until 2, Monday to Friday, then 1 until 5, Saturday and Sunday, when you get your choice of tunes played on the radio. So for today, we're going to get the next one in from Fergus in Newport on Tay, who says, hello, Mark. Any chance of spinning one of the non-covers from Van Halen's Diver Down? If you could play either Hang 'em High, The Little Bug, Little Guitars, or Secrets, that'd be awesome. In fact, the latter, Secrets, is the sweetest song that Van Halen ever wrote.

Friday afternoon's Jukebox on Planet Rock. This is Mark. I've got another Mark who's got in touch through the website, planetrock.com. He says, hello, Mark. Due to the massive music news that has broken today from Australia, that the much-loved and fantastic rock band from Brisbane, the mighty Powderfinger, have just announced they're going to get back together after 16 years for a run of concerts next September across Australia. Any chance of some Powderfinger, please? Hopefully the tour will get expanded to the UK, says Mark. All right. The tune, he said, you might have this one, My Happiness. I have got this one. So here we go, some Powderfinger for all fans everywhere who will be making the trip to Australia by the sound of it.

0: Powder Finger. We're going to be back together again and playing around Australia. That's My Happiness, playing on the jukebox from Planet Rock. In a minute, we've got some Green Day and then another request for some LA Guns. Still to come, some Aerosmith as well. Interesting cover version from Aerosmith on the jukebox today. You have been picking interesting tracks for a Friday afternoon. We like this. Stay there.
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American Idiot on Planet Rock. No comments required. So thank you very much for all the emails about the rock and roll, most and least rock and roll things that you're going to be doing. David in Watford said, the most rock and roll thing I'm going to do is go into the garden centre with the good lady for a slice of cake and a pot of tea for two. We might buy a plant, but their cakes are so nice, they take precedent over everything. Yes, I too have reached the age where it's like, oh, let's go and find somewhere that's got cake. Claire is going out on Sunday night to see Caitlin Crisco on the broadcast at 45 Vinyl Cafe in York with her husband Mick and friends Lauren and Guy. Great venue. The non-rock and roll thing she's doing is going to York to have an injection in her hand. I'm sorry to hear that. You didn't say why. I hope it all goes well. Lynn Skinner is in Newcastle upon Tyne. Hello, Mark. We're going to be seeing an amazing local band tonight, the Danny Needham Explosion. Danny the drummer is brilliant. Must be seen playing drums. Russ Tippins on guitar, one fantastic guitarist. Check them out online. I shall. Thank you. Look out for the Danny Needham Explosion. I have thought of something rock and roll that I am doing at the weekend. I'm going to go tomorrow, I think it is, and go and look at a new drum kit. Yeah, you see? I'm very rock and roll. I forgot myself how rock and roll I was. Only a little bit. Steve Warren. Hello, Mark. Enjoyed hearing you on during the week. Thank you. I'd love to hear some LA Guns, please. That would make my cloudy day a little bit brighter.

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And Cam from the Jukebox, R-O-C-K, in the USA. Frank has got in touch. A request from Sunny Torquebrada in Spain, listening on the app on my terrace. Please, could you play... You're just making us all jealous, really, there, Frank. Could you please play Baby, Please Don't Go, cover by Aerosmith.

0: That's rather special, isn't it? Aerosmith and Baby Please Don't Go, playing here on Planet Rock. Hi, Jamie Matthews. Hello, Mark. The most rock thing I'm going to do this weekend, well, I'm a bass player. So as far as rock goes, I am rock. I'm performing with my heavy metal covers band called Dead Man Grip at the Black Horse in Taunton tomorrow night. You can't get more rock and roll than that. Jamie, you're absolutely right. I can, however, get a pretty rock and roll with some Richie Blackmore. We've got some Rainbow coming up in the jukebox in a few minutes' time.
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Hey, this is Paul Anthony, taking next week off. Ian Dancer in the hot seat, taking care of Planet Rock Breakfast Monday through Friday next week between 6 and 10. All the regular bits and pieces, the full English or full whatever, the Planet Rock alphabet, the Planet Rock years too. 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

0: There you go. Another cover. We've had Aerosmith and Baby Please Don't Go, and we've got Live and Let Die from Guns N' Roses playing there on the jukebox. John's in Cardiff said, afternoon, Mark. Looking forward to your conversation with Mr. Blackmore on Sunday. Does he say anything new?
1: Well, yeah. I mean, it's always interesting listening to people talk, isn't it? But Richie, I mean, he's never been on Planet Rock before, so this is kind of his debut. So, yeah, everything he says is very interesting, I have to say. He said, I've got the Rising album secondhand in 1978. First pressing, so I'd love to hear a track from that. And also, you sent me a picture of your jacket. How long, says John, did my 14-year-old self take to embroider that jacket? And when you look at this denim jacket, it's got extraordinary embroidery on it. So, you must have been the coolest kid in town, John. We shall certainly have a track here from Rising.

0: Rainbow from Rising, Starstruck on Planet Rock. This is Mark Jeeves. Thanks so much for listening to the show all this week. It's been great to have your company. I'll be back on Sunday afternoon at 5 for the long player, together with him, Mr. Blackmore, talking about Rainbow Rising and Blackmore's Night and, well, Deep Purple, all sorts of other stuff as well. Make sure you're there from 5 o'clock to enjoy that. And stand by for someone else who's had rock stars on his show this week. Alice Cooper was with Darren Reddick yesterday. You can hear that interview on Rayo. But not just yet, because the man himself is here after 2.
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16: The top stories this hour. Prime Minister Andy Burnham says Labour's by-election win is evidence of a vote for hope. His party's retained the Holborn and St Pancras seat, triggered by former PM Keir Starmer's resignation. Meanwhile, Andy Burnham's promising to spend £80 billion to make the UK a world leader in innovation and research, including into dementia. He's been hosting a summit in Manchester with ex-Prime Minister Gordon Brown.
20: We need to draw a line on a decade of too much drift. Face forward together.

0: and I hope it's beginning to be felt.
1: Andrew Mountbatten-Windsor has been granted more than £300,000 in compensation after surrendering his lease in Windsor. The Crown Estate confirmed it relates to his former Royal Lodge home, with the contract being handed back more than 50 years early. A review has found the dramatic increase in people being told they need to be assessed for ADHD and autism in England, leaving thousands waiting for help. The Government Commission reports calling for the sector to be overhauled so individuals can get support based on their needs instead of them having to wait for a diagnosis. Yorkshire's in drought because of low water levels. The region's already been in prolonged dry weather status since the end of July after a lack of spring and summer rainfall. The Environment Agency has now upgraded that. Climate scientist Dr. Chloe Brimicombe says it's a surprising move.
2: Yorkshire Water earlier in the year were quite confident that they wouldn't need to put in place a hosepipe ban in Yorkshire this year. So it's obviously showing how record-breaking in the southeast of England, but also for Yorkshire, the dry and the hot weather was this summer.
1: And Martin Freeman's going to be the voice of Gromit in an audiobook of the much-loved character's autobiography. The famously silent dog will finally tell his story in a work written by Wallace and Gromit creator Nick Park.
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1: Any rain will move southeastwards across England and Wales. Elsewhere, sunshine and showers. That's the latest. I'm Alex Richardson.
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5: Richie Blackmore will appear on Planet Rock for the first time ever this weekend to reflect on Rainbow's iconic Rising album on its 50th anniversary year. Blackmore talks to Mark Jeeves about working with Ronnie James Dio and the creation of Stargazer, as well as smashing up guitars.
6: I must admit, after a while, I got really tired of breaking a guitar up. It was always expected, and I didn't like doing it because it was hard work.
5: Richie Blackmore, a long player special with Mark Jeeves, can be heard this Sunday at 5 p.m. Judas Priest have announced bassist Ian Hill has retired from the band for medical reasons. The band released a statement today explaining Hill has been battling arthritis and he felt he can no longer perform to the level he expected of himself. Replacing Ian will be Uriah Heep's bass player Davey Rimmer, who filled in for the recent Judas Priest London show last month. And finally, Planet Rock will host a special exclusive playback of Tony Iommi's brand new album From the Dark, and you could be there. The celebration will take place at the Gibson Garage in London on the evening of Wednesday the 21st of October, hosted by Paul Anthony. Visit planetrock.com to enter. 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
7: 725,000 pounds must be won today on Make Me a Winner. 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Well, take it from last week's winner, David.
8: 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Thank you.
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Celebration Day, or as I like to call it, Friday. Led Zeppelin on Planet Rock, Brian Adams with Run to You. Getting the afternoon underway. I'm Darren Reddick, coming to you from the Growlery in deepest, darkest Surrey with you till 7 o'clock this evening. We've almost made it to the weekend. I've just had some good news handed to me. Nickelback has announced a 5-date tour next spring. They're going to be bringing the Everything Under the Sun tour to Leeds, London, Birmingham, Glasgow, and Manchester, starting off on the 22nd of May and wrapping up on the 2nd of June. Special guests are Don Broco. 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Don't miss Nickelback Live with Planet Rock. Should we hear the most recent one? I think we should. This is Nickelback, Leave Me Behind.

0: Kiss, I Love It Loud on Planet Rock. Here's a question for you. This might be me being weird and maybe a bit intolerant, but I have got to the point now where, for example, when I'm setting up, when I'm playing with the band, and if the place I'm playing in has loud music blaring or particularly noisy clientele, shall we say, it starts really getting on my nerves. I've discovered that I don't mind loud as long as I'm making the loud, which sounds pretty egotistical when you sort of lay it out there like that. But I can't be on my own on this, right? It's okay when you're making the noise, but when other people are making the noise, you just can't stand it, right? Even if it's Kiss. Yeah, sometimes like, well, maybe Kiss. Anyway, let me know. Darren@planetrock.com. Am I right? Am I wrong? Shut up, Reddick. Whatever. It's all good. Coming up just a couple of minutes time, we got Joey B and Rainbow.
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Yeah, I thought I'd delve a little bit deeper in the back catalog of Rainbow from Straight Between the Eyes, Death Alley Driver here on Planet Rock. Richie Blackmore from Rainbow is finally, after how old is Planet Rock now? 27 years or something? After whatever, 27, 28 years, we finally got him. Richie Blackmore is going to appear on a long player special this Sunday at 5 p.m. talking to Mark Jeeves, discussing the 50th anniversary of the Rising album. It's brilliant. We're so happy to have him. He was welcome all along. I don't know if Mark ever mentioned that to him, but you know, we do like our rock stars to be quirky, and I think that could probably be applied here. But the quirkiness makes them just such godlike geniuses of their instruments. So we're going to welcome that godlike genius. That is Richie Blackmore to the Long Player Sunday, 5 p.m. Don't miss it. Got The Clash on the other side of a recent one from Saxon. This is Gods of Thunder.

0: Clash, I Fought the Law here on Planet Rock. And while I was talking about Ritchie Blackmore a couple of minutes ago and how we've finally got him on Planet Rock, I was thinking, what other rock stars have we not got? I don't think we've had a member of Van Halen on the station. We have had Sammy Hagar, but none of the actual Van Halen. Oh, I guess we have had Wolfgang. Does that count? I don't know. There aren't that many that have escaped our long arm of the rock, as it were, but there are a few. I will think harder and longer on this. This is Planet Rock, and in a couple of minutes' time, I'll play you something from Budget Motley Crue.
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0: M48 Severn Bridge in both directions. Gloucestershire is closed due to strong winds between Junction 2, the A466 for Chepstow, and Junction 1, the A403 for Aust. In Kent, the M25 clockwise is partially blocked, queuing traffic due to an accident between Junction 3, the M20 Swanley Interchange, and Junction 4 for Orpington. And the M42 northbound West Midlands, two lanes are blocked due to a fallen tree between Junction 4 for Shirley and Dorridge and Junction 5, the A41 for Solihull and Knowle.
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0: Steely Dan on Planet Rock. Can I just say hello to Steve Jacko Jackson, who's written to me? He said, can I ask you to give a big shout out to our dear friend Dennis Stratton, ex-Iron Maiden guitarist, who is 74 today. Happy birthday, Dennis. We're all having a beer with him now. Hey, I sort of... Dennis is like a pen pal of mine. I've never met him, but we have had correspondence, and from what I can tell, he seems like a jolly nice chap. So happy birthday, Dennis. I'll see if I can find something off that first Iron Maiden album for you. I do have some Bruce Dickinson coming up in the next few minutes, there is that, I know. Not really related to Dennis directly, but hey-ho. I do have some Jimi Hendrix and Pearl Jam as well, though.
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3: The top stories this hour. Andrew Mountbatten Windsor has been granted more than £300,000 in compensation after surrendering the lease on his former Royal Lodge home. That's come off the overall repair and restoration costs he's had to pay, which added up to £1.8 million. Skye's Emma Birchley says the former prince was entitled to the money due to when he left the property.
4: Because he paid £7.5 million when he first moved in all those years ago, there was a clause put in the lease, which is that if he left within the first 25 years, there would be compensation.
3: Andy Burnham says Labour's by-election victory is evidence of a vote for hope.
19: Good news from London that is lifting us overnight. And I just wanted to say congratulations to Sagal Abdiwali, the new Member of Parliament for Holborn and St Pancras.
3: The Prime Minister mentioned

0: declared that Yorkshire is officially in drought. It says after a prolonged lack of rain across spring and summer. Our chief reporter Chris Davies-Smith has more.
1: Well, our region joins all of central, southern and eastern England in drought status. We're told it's been announced due to low water levels in reservoirs and rivers in many parts of Yorkshire despite recent rain. The Environment Agency says the Yorkshire area has had the fifth driest April to September on record. We're being encouraged to use less water to help the region recover.
0: A Manchester United manager, Michael Carrick, believes Manchester City's appeal against a guilty verdict for breaching Premier League financial rules needs to be resolved quickly. An independent commission found City guilty of multiple rule breaches, but the club deny wrongdoing. Carrick says he thinks it's important the process is concluded as soon as possible.
2: There's so many angles to look at from so many different perspectives, but really speed's essential for everyone to be clear, to be able to deal with it, to be able to move on, whatever happens.
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0: Any rain will move southeastwards across England and Wales. Elsewhere, sunshine and showers. That's the latest. I'm Alex Richardson.
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Okay, in a celebrity death match between Pearl Jam's Animal and Def Leppard's Animal, who wins? I'm just going to leave that there. Before Pearl Jam, we had Jimi Hendrix and Foxy Lady, of course. I don't know if you heard it, but we had a fantastic special as part of Blues Power over the last week called When Jimmy Came to London. Bernard Docherty took a look at the moment Hendrix stepped onto British soil with nothing more than a change of clothes and one guitar and changed the world. I say that in a sort of over-the-top way, but it was a really good show. And if you missed it, that's what we've got Rayo for. It's our Planet Rock app. It's called Rayo, and you can get When Jimmy Came to London on that. I'm Darren Reddick with you till 7 o'clock this evening. Happy Friday to you. On the way, Judas Priest, just after Bruce Dickinson, and Change of Heart.

0: Judas Priest, I'm a Rocker on Planet Rock. Well, very sad to hear that Ian Hill has stepped back from his bass playing duties with Judas Priest, although really great statement he released, basically. He's retired for all the right reasons. He said that he's always said that if he ever got to the point where he couldn't perform to the level that he wanted to and felt he should do, then he would step back. And he's been struggling with arthritis for quite a while, and then had a tendon issue as well. And he thought, you know what? The universe is telling me something, I guess I'm paraphrasing, and step back. I suppose the upside of that is that Davey Rimmer is going to step in. He filled in for Ian for their last show on the last tour in London not too long ago. And we know Davey from Uriah Heep. He's a great guy and a hell of a bass player. So Judas Priest are really winning in that category. But all the best to Ian Hill, who's been just an absolute monster of a bass player in a monster band. And we wish him nothing but the best. Okay. Stand by in a couple of minutes' time. I've got some Bruce Springsteen and SRV.
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14: At OXO, we know us Brits can be rubbish at saying how we really feel. Sometimes food just says it better. Whether it's a spag bol peace offering, a date night risotto, or some chicken soup TLC, you can say it without saying it. We've got you. Just crumble in some of that original OXO flavour for a meal that means a whole lot more. OXO. Let the flavour do the talking.
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0: Bit windy in Gloucestershire. The M487 bridge in both directions is closed due to strong winds between Junction 2, the A466 for Chepstow, and Junction 1, the A403 for Aust. Meanwhile, Bedfordshire, the M1 southbound, there's one lane closed and queuing traffic due to a broken down car between Junction 11, the A505 for Dunstable South and Luton, and Junction 10 for the Luton Airport Spur Road. And the M4 westbound through Berkshire, there's queuing traffic due to an earlier broken down lorry between Junction 8, 9, the A404M for Maidenhead, and Junction 10, the A329M for Wokingham and Bracknell.
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Stevie Ray Vaughan, Pride and Joy, and Bruce Springsteen with Badlands. Before that, here on Planet Rock, where something cool has just been announced today. How about this? You know, we've been talking about Tony Iommi, and he's on air tonight, by the way, at 7 o'clock. That's right. Tony Iommi is now a Planet Rock presenter. There, I said it. He's presenting Friday Night Rocks each Friday in October. But in honor of his new album coming out, From the Dark, you can win a place at Tony Iommi's exclusive album playback on the 21st of October. That's happening at the Gibson Garage in London. The evening's hosted by Paul Anthony from The Breakfast Show, and you'll get a goodie bag there. You can check out all the details over at planetrock.com. This competition closes next Friday, so you have a week, but I mean, it's the kind of thing, I don't know, I wouldn't leave it, because you'll forget. I know what you're like. But you could be one of the first people to hear Tony Iommi's From the Dark album, which is pretty cool. Okay, go and have a look at that. While you do that, here's one from Airborne, who are breaking out of hell.

0: from the second Asia album called Alpha, that's Don't Cry. An album that was rushed out, apparently, because the first album did so well, the record company suits were like, make us another 4x platinum album, will ya? Go, do it now. Somehow, though, in the mix of that, it just ended up being John Wetton and Jeff Downs writing all the music. And they forgot poor Steve Howe, who didn't get a look in. And maybe he was the special sauce. We may never know. This is Planet Rock, and on the way, we got some Shine Down, so don't nobody go nowhere.
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25: At OXO, we know us Brits can be rubbish at saying how we really feel. Sometimes food just says it better. Whether it's a spag bol peace offering, a date night risotto, or some chicken soup TLC, you can say it without saying it. We've got you. Just crumble in some of that original OXO flavour for a meal that means a whole lot more. OXO. 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

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All the regular bits and pieces, the full English or for whatever, the Planet Rock alphabet, the Planet Rock years too. So why not join Dance when you wake up on Planet Rock Breakfast Monday morning from 6?

0: That's such a great song. Shine Down, Second Chance. It's going to get us up towards the news, the music news, and the Make Me a Winner news, as well as some Uriah Heep, the new one from Little Angels, and some Marillion as well.
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18: The top stories this hour. A man accused of plotting to murder Anne Widdecombe will face a single trial covering two sets of charges. Joshua Kerry is also accused of a terror offence involving Nigel Farage. Prosecutors say the allegations are closely linked and should be heard together. The King has privately made £1.5 million available for Andrew Mountbatten Windsor's repair and restoration costs at Royal Lodge. The news has emerged after it was announced his younger brother has received compensation for leaving the Windsor property early. A report's found a dramatic increase in people being told they need to be assessed for ADHD and autism in England, leaving thousands waiting for help. It's calling for the sector to be overhauled so individuals can get support based on their needs rather than having to wait for a diagnosis first. Figures from last December show more than 254,000 patients had an open autism referral. Catherine's faced long delays getting help.
12: I do have experience with trying to access diagnoses for or assessments for autism and ADHD, especially in the area that I live in. Even Right to Choose is coming out at about a 2-year wait.
18: Yorkshire is in drought because of low water levels in rivers and reservoirs. The region's already been in prolonged dry weather status since the end of July after a lack of spring and summer rainfall. The Environment Agency's now upgraded that climate

0: a hose pipe ban in Yorkshire this year, so it's obviously showing how record-breaking in the southeast of England, but also for Yorkshire, the dry and the hot weather was this summer.
1: And Martin Freeman is going to be the voice of Gromit in a new audiobook of the much-loved character's autobiography. The famously silent dog will finally tell his story in a work written by Wallace and Gromit creator Nick Park.
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1: Some clear spells and blustery showers overnight. Showers will be widespread in the north and the west. That's the latest. I'm Alex Richardson.
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4: Richie Blackmore will appear on Planet Rock for the first time ever this weekend to reflect on Rainbow's iconic Rising album on its 50th anniversary year. Blackmore talks to Mark Jeeves about working with Ronnie James Dio and the creation of Stargazer, as well as smashing up guitars.
5: I must admit, after a while, I got really tired of breaking a guitar up. It was always expected, and I didn't like doing it because it was hard work.
4: Richie Blackmore, a long player special with Mark Jeeves, can be heard this Sunday at 5 p.m. Judas Priest have announced bassist Ian Hill has retired from the band for medical reasons. The band released a statement today explaining Hill has been battling arthritis and he felt he can no longer perform to the level he expected of himself. Replacing Ian will be Uriah Heep's bass player Davey Rimmer, who filled in for the recent Judas Priest London show last month. And finally, Planet Rock will host a special exclusive playback of Tony Iommi's brand new album From the Dark, and you could be there. The celebration will take place at the Gibson Garage in London on the evening of Wednesday the 21st of October, hosted by Paul Anthony. Visit planetrock.com to enter. And that's music news on Planet Rock.
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6: 725,000 pounds is going to be won today on Make Me a Winner. 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
7: I'd say just go for it. 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Something told me to enter. I just felt something just made me go, that's a really nice amount. I'm going to, why not? 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
2: Planet

Here's Uriah Heep, Easy Living, and U2's Pride in the Name of Love here on Planet Rock. I'm Darren Reddick with you from the growlery in deepest, darkest, and rainiest Surrey, actually. The heavens just opened a little while ago, which is fine. The lawn certainly needs it. When I say lawn, I mean the dirt patch behind my house at this point, but well, I'm hopeful that by the time April rolls around, there might be some green back there. Never mind. Hey, you know what? Listen, today is Toby Jepson's birthday. Aww. Toby has a show here on Planet Rock, don't you know? Sundays at 9 in the evening. And I bet he would love to get a whole bunch of happy birthday messages. Or if you don't want to say happy birthday, you could just tell him something about yourself and see if he'll play you a song, tell you some story. He loves that kind of stuff. Seriously, you could put both. They're not mutually exclusive. You could say, "Dear Toby, happy birthday. By the way, an album that I can't live without is dot, dot, dot," and that's where you fill in the rest. But he loves that. Do it. I think you should. And while you're doing that, here's some background music for you. Brand spanking new music from Little Angels. This is Hero.

0: I love that. Marillion, Cover My Eyes. It's a nice upbeat Friday. It's Friday music right there. There you go. That's Friday music. Before that, the new one from Little Angels. It's Hero. And I should add my voice to the furore of saying happy birthday to Toby Jepsen, for it is his birthday today. Write to him, toby@planetrock.com. And if you stick around for another sort of 10 minutes or so, I'm going to play you a song that I absolutely would not normally play on Planet Rock, but I'm going to tell you, I'm going to give you some context, and then I'm going to play you this song. You go, okay, we'll let you get away with that, Reddick.
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9: M48 Severn Bridge in both directions. Gloucestershire is still closed. There's queuing traffic due to strong winds between Junction 2 for Chepstow and Junction 1 for Aust. Leicestershire, the M1 southbound, is partially blocked. Queuing traffic due to an obstruction on the road between Junction 22, the A50 for Colville and Ashby de la Zouche, and Junction 21, the M69 for Leicester. And the M1 southbound, Bedfordshire, there's one lane closed in queuing traffic due to an accident just after Junction 12 for Flitwick.
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0: Mott the Hoople, which to my understanding has something to do with chimneys, but I don't completely understand that. I write that off as something that's just a very British thing that I, as an American, will never understand. Yes, I am American. Cut it out. Okay, so listen, this morning at 9 o'clock on the Planet Rock Years, Paul played Deep Purple's Fireball. He played a clip from the very creepy movie Play Misty for Me. Two Ronnies arrived in this particular year. The James Gang released Walk Away. Here, this will probably give the whole thing away. David Bowie released Life on Mars. Okay, what year is it? It was also the year that we got to see this Disney classic.
1: Well, hi there. I'm Bambi.
2: Good morning, Bambi.
3: And I'm Thumper. Is there something we can do for you?
2: I can think of several things offhand, but at the moment I'm looking for Willard White.
3: Oh, Willie. Why, he's right out there.
2: And that's all there is to it.
3: Not quite. First, we're gonna have a ball.

0: There you go. Don McLean and, a version of American Pie. I think the full-length version is like 9 minutes long or something like that. And I wouldn't normally play that here on Planet Rock, but I was looking through the songs that came out in this particular Planet Rock year, and I was like, well, we play that one a lot, and we play that one a lot, and that one's kind of weird. And I thought, it's Friday. Who doesn't like to sing along with American Pie? Put your hands down. Everybody loves that song, okay? So I thought, I'm going to roll with that. It was 1971 on this morning's Planet Rock years, the year in which, as I said, the two Ronnies arrived. The movie Duel came out. T-Rex released Get It On. Led Zeppelin's Black Dog was one of the songs that you would have heard on the radio. All of that good stuff. Tune in every weekday morning at 9 a.m. for the Planet Rock years. On Monday, Paul is off, so we've got Ian Danter, and he will take care of the proceedings then. But do check out the Planet Rock years, 9 o'clock weekday mornings. You'll love it.
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0: All right. Well, we're inching our way towards the weekend. We got David Bowie, got the new one from Greta Van Fleet, and the new one from Robert John and The Wreck coming up. And why not? It being Friday, I'll throw in some darkness as well. But first, pay attention.
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0: All right, here we are. 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
20: The top story is this hour. The man accused of a terror offence against Nigel Farage, and who's charged with the murder of Anne Widdecombe, will face a combined trial next June. The ex-Tory minister died at home in Devon in July. 28-year-old Joshua Kerry's appeared by video link at the Old Bailey today. Sky's home editor Jason Farrell's been following proceedings in court this afternoon.
21: What's happened today is that those charges have been joined and they will form part of a single trial. So prosecutors saying that the murder and the terrorist charges represent a single course of conduct and are inextricably linked.
20: The King has privately made funds available for Andrew Mountbatten Windsor's repair costs on his former home, the Royal Lodge. The news has emerged after it was announced his younger brother has received compensation for leaving the Windsor property early. Lawyers for death row inmate Krista Pike say she started walking and eating again in hospital following her botched execution. The 50-year-old survived two lethal injections in Tennessee last week. A drought has been declared in Yorkshire. The Environment Agency says it's because of low water levels in reservoirs and rivers after the long dry spells over the spring and summer. Ben Hocking is from the Environment Agency.
22: I think it's important to recognise that our climate is changing. This drought now means that we've had three in the past 5 years. So last year in 2025 and the previous drought in 2022. So there's some really clear signs that our climate is changing. We're experiencing longer, hotter summers.
20: A Manchester City boss, Enzo Maresca, insists the club's previous title wins have absolutely not been tainted, despite the verdict that found them guilty of breaching Premier League financial rules. City continue their appeal against the ruling. Maresca admits the squad focus has to be on football.
23: For me and for the players, we can control just the pitch side, the football side. So we are focused on that.
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20: Some clear spells and blustery showers overnight. Showers will be widespread in the north and the west. That's the latest. I'm Alex Richardson.
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Motley Crue with the requisite power ballad, as the times demanded back in late 80s. Home Sweet Home on Planet Rock. David Bowie with Wibble Wibble. I'm Darren Reddick with you till 7 o'clock this evening. We got the Rock Block happening in just under an hour's time, an hour's worth of music selected by a Planet Rock listener, which, by the way, you can do. You do have a weekend. I mean, you just need to find, I'm going to say, about 10 minutes to do it. All you got to do is go to planetrock.com/rockblock, fill out the form, send it in. We'll take a look and hopefully play yours real soon. It asks for 20 songs, and I will choose those songs that fit into that hour of music and make it sound very pretty. All I ask is that you tell me a bit about yourself and why you chose those songs, and we're good to go. We always need more, so do that. You can do that while we're listening to the new one from Greta Van Fleet. This is called Tear It Down.

0: John Fogerty's still out there getting it done. Still. I mean, he was the angry young man. Now he's the grumpy old man, I think. And that's fair enough. We're all heading in that direction. I certainly am well on my way. Thanks very much. CCR on Planet Rock with the darkness on the way, as well as some latter-day AC/DC.
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0: Well, it's windy out there, and none more so than on the M48 Severn Bridge in both directions, where there's queuing traffic due to earlier emergency repairs between Junction 2, the A466 for Chepstow, and Junction 1, the A403 for Aust. There's congestion back to the Prince of Wales Bridge. M1 southbound Leicestershire is partially blocked. Slow traffic due to an obstruction on the road between Junction 22, the A50 for Colville and Ashby de la Zouche, and Junction 21, the M69 for Leicester. And in South Yorkshire, the M18 northbound. Now, well, that's partially blocked, queuing traffic due to an obstruction on the road between Junction 4, the A630 for Westmore, and Junction 5, the M180 for Doncaster North services.
17: 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Travel.

AC/DC and a song that's obviously about the time that Brian Johnson had to move house. Getting that piano up the stairs is never easy. Now, listen, just a reminder that, well, aside from the fact that it's Friday, which is always awesome, tonight is particularly awesome because at 7 o'clock we got Tony Iommi hosting Friday Night Rocks, which he will do throughout the month of October. That's 4 hours in the presence of Tony Iommi. He's filling in for Blaze Bailey, who's out on tour throughout the month. And Tony will be telling stories of his career, playing his favorite music, and also we'll be celebrating, obviously, the new album, From the Dark, which comes out on October 23rd. And I recommend, actually, while we're on the subject of Tony Iommi, that you check out details at planetrock.com, because there's an opportunity to win a competition to go and be one of the first to hear the new album at the Gibson Garage. All you do is head over to planetrock.com and enter the competition, and you'll go to the exclusive playback of that album. You'll be one of the first to hear it, okay? Lots of Tony Iommi stuff happening here on Planet Rock, and we want you to be a part of it, okay? Get busy on that. Here's new music from Robert John and the Wreck. This is Put Your Money Where Your Mouth Is.

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4: And now, the weather.
5: Outside, gloomy skies, a persistent drizzle, and a chilly wind blowing from the west, north, east, and south. But inside, temperatures of toasty warm with a high chance of plush rugs, soft lighting, and snuggly throws. 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

0: All right, it's that delicious time of the week when we're just about to make that big money, make me a winner phone call. We've been giving you the chance to win a massive 725,000 pounds. All we need to do now is hand it over to Gemma Atkinson, who's making the call. Here we go. Planet Rock.
1: I'm very excited to make today's huge Make Me a Winner call. 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Good luck, everyone. Let's do it.
2: Hello?
1: Hello, my name is Gemma Atkinson.
2: Hiya.
1: Hiya. Do you have any idea why I might be calling you?
2: This is a prank, isn't it?
1: It's not a prank, no. Why do you think I'd be ringing you?
2: Because one of the guys in my work's probably put you up to it. No.
1: Congratulations, you have won £725,000.
2: Oh, man.
1: That sounds like a very nervous kind of not believing me laugh. I can tell you this is 100% true, and you will have 725 grand in your account within an hour.
2: Is that right?
1: Yeah, what's your name?
2: My name's Joe. Right, so somebody in my work knew that I'd done that, so this is a wind-up, isn't it?
1: No, it's not a wind-up.
2: Is it not?
1: No.
2: Is this for real?
1: It's 100% real. You have won the cash, tax-free, 725 grand.
2: Right, okay.
1: Who do you think was winding you up?
2: It could have been one of the many people in my work.
1: What do you do for a living?
2: I work in a fire safety company.
1: Ah, okay. And who do you live with? Have you got family at home?
2: No, I'm just here myself.
1: Oh, okay. Oh, nice. So it's all going on you then?
2: Well, my wife's away on holiday.
1: So how are you going to tell her? Are you going to wait till she's home? Are you going to call her after this? Or are you going to wait till it's in your account and then send her the screen grab of all the money in there?
2: No, I'll probably just disappear and not tell her.
1: Get the locks changed and all that. And knowing you've got all this cash, obviously you don't need to tell the guys at work. Are you still going to go into work, or are you going to have a bit of time off?
2: Oh, no, I'm going to work.
1: You'll go in.
2: I haven't got a clue. I'll believe it when I see it in my bank account. There you go.
1: Well, there we go. Joe has won the cash. Although he doesn't believe it, he has won the cash, and he'll be having it very, very shortly. So congratulations to him, and keep listening to find out how you can win even more next week. We're going up again. £750,000. Make me a winner. Planet.

0: love that Journey song. Girl Can't Help It on Planet Rock. And man, Joe, the winner of £725,000, doesn't believe it. I know a lot of Scottish people, and they're all hilarious, like Joe. So he'll believe it when he sees that money arrive in his account. Anyway, the winning doesn't stop there. I'll tell you what you can expect for the next week on Make Me a Winner in just a little while. I'll also get you set up with tonight's Rock Block, which has been compiled and put together by our old friend David Knox from Hull. I've never met him in my life, but he's got some good tunes coming your way, including Iron Maiden, Aerosmith, and a deep Rush track too.
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15: The top stories this hour. The man accused of a terror offence against Nigel Farage and who's charged with the murder of Anne Widdecombe will face a combined trial next June. The ex-Tory minister died at home in Devon in July. 28-year-old Joshua Kerry's appeared by video link at the Old Bailey today. Sky's home editor Jason Farrell's been following proceedings in court this afternoon.
21: What's happened today is that those charges have been joined and they will form part of a single trial. So prosecutors saying that the murder and the terrorist charges represent a single course of conduct and are inextricably linked.
15: The King has privately made funds available for Andrew Mountbatten Windsor's repair costs on his former home, the Royal Lodge. The news has emerged after it was announced his younger brother has received compensation for leaving the Windsor property early. Lawyers for death row inmate Krista Pike say she started walking and eating again in hospital following her botched execution. The 50-year-old survived two lethal injections in Tennessee last week. A drought has been declared in Yorkshire. The Environment Agency says it's because of low water levels in reservoirs and rivers after the long dry spells over the spring and summer. Ben Hocking is from the Environment Agency.
22: I think it's important to recognise that our climate is changing. This drought now means that we've had three in the past 5 years. So last year in 2025 and the previous drought in 2022. So there's some really clear signs that our climate is changing. We're experiencing longer, hotter summers.
15: A Manchester City boss, Enzo Maresca, insists the club's previous title wins have absolutely not been tainted, despite the verdict that found them guilty of breaching Premier League financial rules. City continue their appeal against the ruling. Maresca admits the squad focus has to be on football.
23: For me and for the players, we can control just the pitch side, the football side. So we are focused on that.
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15: Some clear spells and blustery showers overnight. Showers will be widespread in the north and the west. That's the latest. I'm Alex Richardson.
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25: Richie Blackmore will appear on Planet Rock for the first time ever this weekend to reflect on Rainbow's iconic Rising album on its 50th anniversary year. Blackmore talks to Mark Jeeves about working with Ronnie James Dio and the creation of Stargazer, as well as smashing up guitars.
26: I must admit, after a while, I got really tired of breaking a guitar up. It was always expected, and I didn't like doing it because it was hard work.
25: Richie Blackmore, a long player special with Mark Jeeves, can be heard this Sunday at 5 p.m. Judas Priest have announced bassist Ian Hill is retired from the band for medical reasons. The band released a statement today explaining Hill has been battling arthritis and he felt he can no longer perform to the level he expected of himself. Replacing Ian will be Uriah Heep's bass player Davey Rimmer, who filled in for the recent Judas Priest London show last month. And finally, Planet Rock will host a special exclusive playback of Tony Iommi's brand new album From the Dark, and you could be there. The celebration will take place at the Gibson Garage in London on the evening of Wednesday, the 21st of October, hosted by

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2: All right, ding, ding, ding, ding, ding. It's the weekend. Hurrah, huzzah. David Knox from Hull has put together tonight's Rock Block. We've got April Wine, Aerosmith. We've got a Rush track that I have never played for you. Nobody has, because I just put it in the library. That's coming up, but we're going to start with a song that we have played once or twice. Iron Maiden, Run to the Hills.

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Rock. 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

0: from a very transitional album, Grace Under Pressure. That's Rush and After Image, part of tonight's Rock Block, put together by David Knox from Hull, who says, no distinct link between any of them, really. Lots of great tracks I love. Hopefully this gets played very soon so I can hear it on my way home from work. Best wishes to Dave Wilde, recovering from surgery. Well, yes. Dave, I didn't know you were ill. I hope you're doing all right. We'll continue with David Knox's Rock Block in a couple of minutes' time. We've got music from Heart, Muse, and Boston.
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5: And now, the weather.
6: Outside, gloomy skies, a persistent drizzle, and a chilly wind blowing from the west, north, east, and south.
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2: All traffic is being held on the M55 in both directions between Blackpool and Kirkham due to obstruction on the road. Stationary traffic, long queues forming in the area there, expect delays. In Warwickshire, the M42 southbound is shut due to a vehicle fire between Tamworth and Cudworth. We've got congestion northbound as well, that's due to onlookers, expect delays there. The M25 clockwise in Surrey, two lanes are shut between Reigate and Leatherhead due to an accident. Traffic very heavy on your approach there. And in Derry, the A2 Clooney Road eastbound is shut due to an overturned lorry as well. That's your latest Planet Rock traffic and travel.
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0: Freak Out, man. Some early heart there. Dog and Butterfly. Part of tonight's rock block that David Knox from Hull has put together. I'm really enjoying this, actually. I hope you are as well. I'm intrigued as to what's going on with Dave Wild, who's recovering from surgery. I feel like I need to know what surgery. Then again, how do you feel about when you're watching, let's just say, the news or a TV show that's about surgery and they start showing the gore? I'm like, no, no. So maybe asking what Dave Wild is recovering from is not the best idea in the world, because there is a chance that Dave Knox might respond to that. Okay. Forget I ever asked. Queen is on the way on tonight's Rock Block. Stand by.
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12: Planet Rock. Travel. The A9 in the Scottish Highlands remains closed in both directions between the Cromarty Bridge and Tor roundabout. That's for accident investigation work. In Warwickshire, the M42 southbound between Tamworth and Cardworth, we've got long delays. One lane remains closed due to a vehicle fire. Traffic heavy in the northbound side there as well. The A12 London Road is shut northbound in Essex between Kelvin South and Kelvin North. That's due to an accident as well, with long delays being reported in the area. And in Berkshire, the M4 westbound, just after Junction 11 at Reading, two lanes still closed for emergency road surface repair works. That's your latest Planet Rock traffic and travel.
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0: All right, my thanks to Dave Knox from Hull for our Rock Block tonight. If you'd like to do a Rock Block, head to planetrock.com/rockblock, fill out the form, send it in. We'll take a look and hopefully play yours real soon. Take the weekend to think about it. I'm Darren Reddick, and that's all the time I've got with you tonight. I'll be back with you tomorrow at 8 for Saturday Night Rocks, but Friday Night Rocks is up in just a couple of minutes' time with Tony Iommi. The Tony Iommi. Yeah, he's covering for Blaze, who's out touring the UK, and Tony is with us for the whole month of October. Of course, his new album, From the Dark, comes out on Friday, October the 23rd. And if you head to planetrock.com, you could actually go to an exclusive playback of Tony's album, courtesy of Planet Rock. Go and check that out. In the meantime, I'm going to shut up and get out of the way and make room for Tony Iommi. See ya.
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7: The top stories this hour. The man accused of murdering Anne Widdecombe will face one trial. That charge has been joined with a terror offence against Nigel Farage, faced by 28-year-old Joshua Kerry. Sky's home editor Jason Farrell's at the Old Bailey.
8: Justice Chima Grubb, who is the judge in this case, agreed that the cases should be joined, and she set a date for the 8th of June 2027.
7: A report's found a dramatic increase in people being told they need to be assessed for ADHD and autism in England, leaving thousands waiting for help. It's calling for the sector to be overhauled so individuals can get support based on their needs rather than having to wait for a diagnosis first. Figures from last December show more than 254,000 patients had an open autism referral. Catherine's faced long delays getting help.
18: I do have experience with trying to access diagnoses for or assessments for autism and ADHD. Even Right to Choose is coming out at about a two-year wait.
7: Yorkshire's in drought because of low water levels in rivers and reservoirs. The region's already been in prolonged dry weather status since the end of July after a lack of spring and summer rainfall. The Environment Agency has now upgraded that. Climate scientist Dr. Chloe Brimicum says it's a surprising move.
19: Yorkshire Water earlier in the year were quite confident that they wouldn't need to put in place a hosepipe ban in Yorkshire this year. So it's obviously showing how record-breaking in the southeast of England, but also for Yorkshire, the dry and the hot weather was this summer.
7: 41,000 bottles of Iron Brew have been stolen from a depot in North Lanarkshire. Police say they were in a lorry taken from a site almost a fortnight ago. The truck had almost £30,000 worth of stock inside. And Martin Freeman's going to be the voice of Gromit in an audiobook of the much-loved character's autobiography. The famously silent dog will finally tell his story in a work written by Wallace and Gromit creator Nick Park.
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7: Some clear spells and blustery showers overnight. Showers will be widespread in the north and the west. That's the latest. I'm Alex Richardson.
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Tonight we'll have a listen to one of the many bands that Sabbath have shared the stage with over the years, in the support slot. I'll let you know the story behind one of Sabbath's biggest songs. In the meantime, is The Who and 5:15.

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13: The A9 in the Scottish Highlands remains closed in both directions between the Cromarty Bridge and Tor roundabout. That's for accident investigation work. In Warwickshire, the M42 southbound, but between Tamworth and Cardworth, we've got long delays. One lane remains closed due to a vehicle fire. Traffic heading the northbound side there as well. The A12 London Road is shut northbound in Essex between Kelvin South and Kelvin North. That's due to an accident as well, with long delays being reported in the area. And in Berkshire, the M4 westbound, just after Junction 11 at Reading, two lanes still closed for emergency road surface repair works. That's your latest Planet Rock traffic and travel.
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0: How many more times, Led Zeppelin? You know, it's amazing to think that was 1969, and that track still sounds great.
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I'm Tony Iommi, and that was Rainbow's Stargazer. Right, let's have another look at your emails. This one's from Susan, who wants to know, which is my favourite Sabbath album, and why? Well, I think it's really difficult to pick your favourite album, because I've been involved with them all, so and they all mean something. Every album you do is something special to you. But I like some of the Dio era. I liked Heaven and Hell. I thought that was a great album. And Mob Rules as well. But of the Aussie years, I think Sabbath Bloody Sabbath album was a good album. So it's difficult to pinpoint one album and say that's my favourite.

0: I'm Tony Iommi on Planet Rock, and coming up, a band who opened for Sabbath in 1976 at Madison Square Gardens, Aerosmith.
1: 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Tony Iommi will be back with more of his favourite tracks on Friday Night Rocks. Next.
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22: The top stories this hour: the man accused of a terror offence against Nigel Farage and who's charged with the murder of Anne Widdecombe will face a combined trial next June. The ex-Tory minister died at home in Devon in July. 28-year-old Joshua Kerry has appeared at the Old Bailey. Our home editor, Jason Farrell, has been following the proceedings in court.
23: What's happened today is that those charges have been joined and they will form part of a single trial. So prosecutors saying that the murder and the terrorist charges represent a single course of conduct and are inextricably linked.
22: Northern Ireland's First Minister says she'll cooperate with the investigation after being invited for a police interview over a Drumcree protest. Sinn Féin's Michelle O'Neill says she stands in solidarity with Garvaki Road residents in Portadown who don't want a unionist parade to pass through their community.
24: This is the difference between right and wrong. It's as simple as that for me. In terms of reaching out to the Orange Order directly, no, I have not, but I have directly appealed for this madness to end.
22: An earthquake with a magnitude of 7.6 has struck Panama. It's shaken buildings in the capital and prompted evacuations. There's no word yet on casualties. Officials in the United Arab Emirates claim a Fly Dubai pilot stabbed the captain and planned to crash a plane into an airport in Tel Aviv in Israel last week. Passengers intervened and the jet landed safely in Saudi Arabia. A man who murdered his wife and kept her body in a freezer has been jailed for a minimum of 22 years. David Barraclough told People Carol Ann was in hospital while he emptied their bank accounts. He refused to leave his cell for sentencing. His victim's family and supporters reacted outside Leeds Crown Court.
0: Justice for Cars!
22: And Gromit is getting a voice. The famously mute dog will break his silence in an audiobook edition of the character's forthcoming autobiography. From Sky News, I'm Anna Bates.
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2: Richie Blackmore will appear on Planet Rock for the first time ever this weekend to reflect on Rainbow's iconic Rising album on its 50th anniversary year. Blackmore talks to Mark Jeeves about working with Ronnie James Dio and the creation of Stargazer, as well as smashing up guitars.
4: I must admit, after a while, I got really tired of breaking a guitar up. It was always expected, and I didn't like doing it because it was hard work.
2: Richie Blackmore, a long player special with Mark Jeeves, can be heard this Sunday at 5 p.m. Judas Priest have announced bassist Ian Hill has retired from the band for medical reasons. The band released a statement today explaining Hill has been battling arthritis and he felt he can no longer perform to the level he expected of himself. Replacing Ian will be Uriah Heep's bass player Davey Rimmer, who filled in for the recent Judas Priest London show last month. And finally, Planet Rock will host a special exclusive playback of Tony Iommi's brand new album, From the Dark, and you could be there. The celebration will take place at the Gibson Garage in London on the evening of Wednesday, the 21st of October, hosted by Paul Anthony. Visit planetrock.com to enter. And that's music news on Planet Rock.
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1: With Tony Iommi. Yeah.

Nine Lives, Aerosmith. God, they've been around almost as long as we have. This is Planet Rock, and I'm Tony Iommi, and tonight's story behind the song is Sabbath Bloody Sabbath. We had such a problem with that album when we first went to start writing it. We actually went to California, where we'd done Volume 4, the album before that, and we went to the back to the same house in Los Angeles, rehearsed to start writing the album there for Sabbath Bloody Sabbath. We had the same studios we used before for Volume 4. Everything was tried to be the same, but it never worked. I just had for some reason, had a writer's block. I just couldn't think of anything. So we had to sort of pack everything up and come back to England, which we did. And we had a couple of weeks off. And then we decided to rent a castle in Wales called Clerwell Castle. So off we go to Clerwell Castle and start writing. And it was great then. I started writing stuff and it was coming out free and easy. And Sabbath Bloody Sabbath, one of the first songs we wrote at that session. The only problem is with Clerwell Castle being a huge place, it was a bit haunty. And there's supposedly a castle ghost there. And we started playing around and trying to frighten each other. And we had this, I got this fishing line. I started it, really. I got this fishing line and put it under the rug into somebody's room and attached it to the curtains. And I put a little label outside curtains. Then put some more gut through into a ship on the mantelpiece, tied it to that little label outside saying ship. Anyway, we rigged it all up, and Geezer was in this room. And so we went to Geezer goes to bed, and then we start pulling the curtains while he's reading his book. We're pulling the one that says curtains, then pulling the one that says ship. And he's going, "Who's that? Who's that?" So it actually, you know, it frightened the life out of him. He thought there was somebody in the room. And it just went on to such a stage, in the end of the day, we were driving home from Clerwell Castle every night and driving back, because everybody frightened each other that much that nobody'd stay in the castle. Anyway, is the track that caused that problem? Sabbath Bloody Sabbath.

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Okay, time now for this week's support slot. Boston toured with Sabbath in 1976. We've done an extensive tour. We've done about probably 6 months, I think, through America, Europe. And to be honest, they didn't want to leave the tour. And they had at that time their hit album halfway through our tour. It was number one. And we're saying to them, God, you know, you've got to leave this tour now and do your own tour. You're a headline act. And they said, but we don't want to, you know, we want to stay with Sabbath. We really love being on tour and we feel comfortable with it. And so they did, and they stayed on with Sabbath for an extra month or so when it got to a point where they had to go out and, you know, they were like one of the biggest bands in America at that point. And we were so lucky to have them with us. And Tom Schultz, of course, the guitar player, he's the one who was the brains behind the whole thing. Their first album they recorded in his basement at home. He'd done the whole thing. They wrote the songs over a period and then went into his basement and just recorded them down, not knowing that it was ever going to do anything, you know. And Tom Schultz, of course, went on then to make the Tom Schultz product, all these boxes and different guitar gadgets that he made, and he probably made more money out of that than he had out of Boston.

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0: 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With Tony Iommi.

0: I'm Tony Iommi on Planet Rock. Next up, we hand over to Bev Bevan to share some of his favourite tunes.
1: 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We've got more from Friday Night Rocks with Tony Iommi. Next.
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18: The top stories this hour. Donald Trump says he's agreed a deal with Russia to immediately supply the American and global market with more than 300,000 tons of diesel fuel. The president insists more will follow from next month and promises to bring prices down ahead of US midterm elections. America's vice president says he won't be watching any live execution online. J.D. Vance has expressed doubts about the Pentagon's plan to allow the broadcast of December's shooting by firing squad. Ex-army psychiatrist Nadal Hassan will be put to death for killing 13 soldiers at a base in Texas in 2009. He also injured more than 30 others, including Alonzo Lunsford, who doesn't want to see it live streamed.
19: Let's not make a spectacle out of it, because mind you, he said he wanted to be a martyr. We're not trying to make him no martyr, not trying to make him no god.
18: Northern Ireland's First Minister says she'll cooperate with the police investigation over the Drumcree standoff. Michelle O'Neill's been invited to an interview over her involvement in a protest in Portadown. Joshua Kerry, the 28-year-old man accused of murdering Anne Widdecombe, is to stand trial next year. It'll be combined with a terror charge he's facing against Nigel Farage after prosecutors argued the cases were inextricably linked. An earthquake with a magnitude of 7.6 has struck Panama. This witness is in the capital.
4: I'm from Mexico. I'm hosted here at the Principe Hotel. It felt like a swaying earthquake like this. We were sitting down. It felt very strong.
18: A potential tsunami threat has been issued for much of Central America's Pacific coast. EasyJet is cutting 700,000 additional seats from its winter schedule. It's because of high jet fuel costs caused by the Iran war. And England Lionesses have beaten Greece 3-1 away in the first leg of their World Cup semi-final playoff. Scotland beat the Czech Republic 2-0 and Wales have a 1-0 lead over Albania. From Sky News, I'm Anna Bates.
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21: Richie Blackmore will appear on Planet Rock for the first time ever this weekend to reflect on Rainbow's iconic Rising album on its 50th anniversary year. Blackmore talks to Mark Jeeves about working with Ronnie James Dio and the creation of Stargazer, as well as smashing up guitars.
22: I must admit, after a while, I got really tired of breaking a guitar up. It was always expected, and I didn't like doing it because it was hard work.
21: Richie Blackmore, a long player special with Mark Jeeves, can be heard this Sunday at 5 p.m. Judas Priest have announced bassist Ian Hill is retired from the band for medical reasons. The band released a statement today explaining Hill has been battling arthritis and he felt he can no longer perform to the level he expected of himself. Replacing Ian will be Uriah Heep's bass player Davey Rimmer, who filled in for the recent Judas Priest London show last month. And finally, Planet Rock will host a special exclusive playback of Tony Iommi's brand new album, From the Dark, and you could be there. The celebration will take place at the Gibson Garage in London on the evening of Wednesday, the 21st of October, hosted by Paul Anthony. 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

0: I'm Tony Iommi, and this is Planet Rock. Now it's time for the guest list, compiled this week by another of Birmingham's musical mafia, Bev Bevan.
1: I'll come all the way from my house to yours.
2: Yeah.
1: In fact, we all have 5 minutes.
2: Yeah. God, what a way. He walked as well.
1: Yeah. What the dogs. The first one I've picked out is My Generation by The Who. They were sort of heroes of ours when The Move formed in the late 60s. We copied them in a way. We sort of wore the similar sort of clothes and went down to London and played at the same sort of gigs that they played at. And we got a residency at the Marquee where they'd had a residency. And they were just a great band, one of the all-time great British bands. And I think they probably had the best rock bass player ever in John Entwistle, just really drunk.
2: Yeah, and he just sort of stood there, didn't he? And he'd done all this stuff, and he just sort of just stand there and
1: cool.
2: Cool. Townsend jumping all over the place and falling on the floor. And
1: Townsend was not really a lead guitarist. He just sort of hit the chords, didn't he?
2: Yeah.
1: Playing his solos. And it was Entwistle that held it together, I think, because Keith Moon was all, I mean, he was fantastic. I mean, he was wild and manic, but brilliant at the same time. But I mean, he was sometimes off, you know, on a some furious drum break. And I think it was Entwistle that really kept it together.
2: Nailed down. Yeah. That's My Generation, one of Bev's choices.

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0: I am Tony Iommi on Planet Rock. All right, Bev?
1: Well, I'm going to pick out one of yours, actually. Tony is the inventor is the godfather of heavy metal. Invented the heavy metal riff. And I'm in awe of how you keep on finding all these guitar riffs. It's extraordinary. I've seen that wardrobe full of cassettes.
0: Yeah.
1: Everyone's got a different guitar riff on it.
0: It's amazing. I know.
1: And I don't know whether everybody knows this, but I was in Sabbath myself in 83 and 84.
0: He was?
1: With Tony and Geezer and Ian Gillan. And we had a great time.
0: We had some funny, funny stories from that.
1: Yeah, a lot of them you can't actually tell them. Yeah, even on this show.
0: Well, you probably could. He's going, yeah.
1: We can make a show of that. That were great times. I really, really enjoyed it. And we did a couple of American tours.
0: We did. We had a couple of big tours, didn't we? And Europe as well, didn't we?
1: And top of the bill at the Reading Festival. And we used to close the show, actually, with two of the... I mean, what an encore that was. We used to do Smoke on the Water.
0: Yeah.
1: And then Paranoid, which had like two of the most powerful rock songs ever written. But I actually haven't picked either of those. The one I've picked is one that the one I used to enjoy playing the most, I think, on the night, was one that that Ozzy doesn't sing, actually. This is Ronnie Dio.
0: Yeah.
1: But I love this. I love the guitar riff that you invented for this.
0: Thank you.
1: Heaven and Hell.
0: Here it is, Heaven and Hell.

0: I'm Tony Iommi on Planet Rock, and we're with Bev Bevan.
1: Right, Tony, I saw our old pal Robert Plant with his band Strange Sensation at Wolverhampton Civic Hall. I'm really glad I stayed at the end because he did a whole lot of love. And it was sensational. I mean, played it so well. And this is probably my... you've written some great rock riffs, so we mentioned them before, but if I have a favourite rock riff, I think it's this one. Just sends shivers down my spine. Mm-hmm. So this is my next choice.
0: Great choice. Whole lot of love. Led Zeppelin.

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0: This is Tony Iommi on Planet Rob with Bev Bevan on the guest list.
1: Yeah, memory lane job, this, back to the 60s, and as you know, I've been touring, on, like you, actually. We've been touring, haven't we, since the beginning of the 60s.
0: Really. And together for a couple of years on that as well.
1: That's right, yeah. And I started out professionally in 63, a bit before you, with Denny Lane, before he joined the Murdy Blues. And then obviously onto The Move, and ELO, and Sabbath, and ELO Part 2, and my new band. And the most outstanding tour of all the tours I've done all over the world is mainly because I was still young and it was all such a thrill. But the first really major tour that The Move did was in 68. And it was one of those package tours, which you used to have in those days, which was a great value. There were about half a dozen acts on the bill.
0: Yeah, they were good, weren't they?
1: Yeah. Mm. And on this one, I remember Pink Floyd opened the second half and did 10 minutes. Then I did See Emily Play.
0: That'd be one song, wouldn't it?
1: Well, yes. I think it's See Emily Play and Arnold Lane. That was it. And that's with Syd Barrett. And Heir Apparent were on, and there was, The Nice, and then The Move, obviously. And closing the bill was Jimi Hendrix. And I mean, what a showman.
0: Yeah.
1: And the fact, and playing a guitar upside down, and it got everything going against him, really. But he really came across as one of the greatest showmen ever.
0: Oh, fantastic.
1: Yeah. And this is Purple Haze.
0: Purple Haze, Bev's final choice.

0: thanks to Bev Bevan. 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
20: The top stories this hour. Northern Ireland Secretary Sir Chris Bryant has banned a unionist parade at the centre of a standoff in Portadown. Orange Order members had been given permission to march down the predominantly nationalist Garvaki Road for the first time in almost 30 years. It never went ahead. Among those against it is Sinn Féin's First Minister Michelle O'Neill, who's been invited to a police interview over her involvement in a protest.
21: I would question, really genuinely question, why anyone in the Orange Order or within political unionism thought that it was a good idea to open up this gaping wound that is Drumcree and the Gravahi Road.
20: Donald Trump says Russia's to immediately supply the US and global markets with 300,000 tonnes of diesel fuel. Our US correspondent Mark Stone has questioned how big a deal this is.
22: It would satisfy about 13 to 14 hours worth of total US demand. 13 hours is all it would take for that diesel that Putin is going to sell to the Americans to run out.
20: Mr. Trump did promise more would follow, but full details aren't known. The American president insists it'll bring prices down ahead of midterm elections next month. Prosecutors say the killing of ex-Tory Minister Anne Widdecombe was politically and ideologically motivated, as they link it with another charge. Joshua Kerry, who's 28, will stand a single trial, accused of murder plus a terror plot against Nigel Farage. An earthquake with a magnitude of 7.6 has hit Panama. Tsunami warnings in Central America are being lifted. Zach Polanski has promised to stay on as Green Party leader. That's despite coming second to Labour in a North London by-election. And England, Scotland and Wales all have leads to defend in the home legs of their World Cup playoff semi-finals next week. The Lionesses lead Greece 3-1. Alessia Russo's among goal scorers.
0: The most important thing was a win, and that's what we've done tonight. Definitely things that we can learn from.
20: Portugal beat Northern Ireland 4-0. From Sky News, I'm Anna Bates.
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3: And Friday night sounds loud and proud as we get the let out.

Def Leppard are bringing on the heartbreak. But not tonight, they're not, because it's the Late Selection Friday night on Planet Rock, and nothing gets in the way of that until 1 o'clock at least. I'm Steve Priestley. Be great to hear from you tonight. Plans for the start of the weekend. How was your Friday? And an after midnight request all on the way a little later. steve@planetrock.com is where to head on the email. And we have a big show highlight. The final time Alice Cooper joins us on the Late Selection this week to read an excerpt from his new book that was out yesterday, Devil on My Shoulder. It's been such a treat this week. We've got a final instalment with Alice, 11:30 on the Late Selection.

0: Yeah, Delaney and Bonnie are coming home. Friday night on the Mighty Planet Rock and the Late Selection. I'm Steve Priestley. Thanks to Tony Iommi, who was in for Blaze again on Friday Night Rocks just before me tonight. He's here for the month of October as Blaze tours up and down the country, and he is sounding absolutely phenomenal. In fact, it's a huge month for Tony because he's got his new album release out Friday, 23rd of October. And just a couple of days before that, an exclusive album playback that you, yes, you, could be at. Everything you need to know after this.
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15: 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On

Jefferson Airplane and Lawman. Got some great suggestions coming in already tonight for the final After Midnight request of the week, and that will follow Alice Cooper reading the last excerpt from his book this week on the late selection, Devil on My Shoulder, which is out right now. So plenty of excitement to come in the next hour or so. Do keep them coming, those songs you'd love to hear and why you'd love to hear them, to kickstart your weekend for the After Midnight request later here on the late selection at Planet Rock. It's steve@planetrock.com, and this is These Wicked Rivers.

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Now, as promised, let me tell you about your chance to win a place at Tony Iommi's exclusive album playback in a couple of weeks to celebrate the release of Tony's first solo album in 21 years, From the Dark, on Friday, 23rd of October. We've teamed up with Tony's beloved Gibson to host an exclusive album playback at Gibson Garage in London 2 days before its release. You're already thinking you want to be there, I'm sure. Well, the evening will be hosted by Paul Anthony, as well as listening to the album, ahead of everyone else in the incredible Gibson Garage, surrounded by those awesome guitars. Attendees will also receive a special goodie bag and the chance to win an Epiphone SG standard guitar. My goodness, I have a feeling this is going to be rather popular. Visit planetrock.com to enter. The competition closes 10 a.m. next Friday. That's the 16th of October. And hopefully we'll see you there on the night. Best of luck. Black Crowes, it's the late selection.

0: Well, we're all about the Pretty Little Flowers after 11 with The New Roses and Guns N' Roses, both to come. But of course, that's just a couple of the highlights of the music over the next hour or two. And we get a final excerpt from Alice Cooper from his new book, read by Alice himself. The book is called Devil on My Shoulder, and I'm going to miss him on the show, I'll be honest. So we're looking forward to that in just over half an hour.
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20: The top stories this hour. Donald Trump says Russia will provide the American and global marketplace with nearly 5 million US tons of diesel after a phone call with Vladimir Putin. But the first portion would be just 300,000 tons, and that would only satisfy about 13 hours' worth of America's demand. But the US president claims otherwise.
21: That is a big deal. That is massive amounts of oil coming into our country, and I want to thank President Putin, to be honest with you. We have massive amounts of oil coming into our country, and it's diesel, which is what we want. So, thank you.
20: Well, Ukraine's President Volodymyr Zelensky has criticised the agreement, calling it a gift to Putin. Downing Street says the UK will maintain pressure on Russia. The contentious Drumcree parade in Portadown has been banned. Northern Ireland Secretary Sir Chris Bryant stopped members of the Orange Order going along the mainly nationalist Scarvacky Road. The Parades Commission allowed it for the first time in 28 years, but it never went ahead because of a two-week standoff. Well, DUP MP Carla Lockhart has condemned threats received.
0: I'll take anyone on with regards to my politics and my policies, but when it gets personal and when you see and hear these threats online, all it takes is for one person to just seriously think, I really don't like those people.
20: The man accused of a terror offence against Nigel Farage and who's charged with the murder of Anne Widdecombe will face a combined trial next June. The ex-Tory minister died at home in Devon in July. 28-year-old Joshua Keres appeared at the Old Bailey. An earthquake with a magnitude of 7.6 has struck Panama. No casualties have been reported. Now, in what could be the start of a leadership challenge to Sir Ed Davey, a Liberal Democrat MP has left their front bench. Charlie Maynard's quit as the party's Treasury spokesperson. And Gromit is getting a voice. The famously mute dog will break his silence in an audiobook edition of the character's forthcoming autobiography. From Sky News, I'm Daryl Jackson.
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Welcome to the Friday night late selection, our favourite one of the week for obvious reasons. You can get in touch to steve@planetrock.com for your Friday night shout-outs and a final after midnight request of the week, which is just under an hour away. And there goes Bad Company and Can't Get Enough of Your Love. And if you can't get enough of the Roses, because we just played Guns N' Roses before that, how about some new ones with Saints and Sinners?

0: Oh, it's an absolute journey of a song that I've always loved it. Blackfoot and Diary of a Working Man. What a masterpiece. 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

0: Jeff Beck and Rod Stewart, People Get Ready, Friday night. Steve Priestley here on Planet Rock, and it's the late selection until one. And now, yes, it's time for the final excerpt of Alice Cooper, reading from Alice Cooper's new book, Devil on My Shoulder. And tonight, Alice will be talking about his relationship with the original Hollywood vampire. So I'll let him take up the story. Are you sitting comfortably? Then Alice will begin.
1: After Brazil, Dennis and Neil and Glenn recharged their batteries in their new Connecticut homes. Michael started building his studio in Lake Tahoe, and I moved to Malibu, spending time in L.A. with a whole new set of friends. Actually, two completely different sets. On the one hand, there was my drinking buddies, Mickey Dolenz, John Lennon, Keith Moon, Harry Nilsson, Ringo, and Bernie Taupin. And on the other, a gang of luminaries from the golden age of Hollywood. Among them, Groucho Marx, George Burns, Jack Benny, Frank Sinatra, Jerry Lewis, and Dean Martin. I've already told my best stories about those folks in Gulf Monster 20 years ago. They might have gone unread because a lot of Alice Cooper freaks weren't going to buy a book that looked like it was all about golf. But still, I can't go and repeat them all here. And because I was drinking so hard at the time, I can't dredge up a lot that's new. It's a cruel irony and a confession that I suspect many alcoholics have had to make, that so many conversations that seemed hilarious and lunatic and original and profound in our drunkenness are lost now because we were drunk. I do remember that the Hollywood vampires, as we called ourselves, were all in the same leaky boat because musical trends were in upheaval at the time, eclipsed by bands like Kiss, Aerosmith, and the Disco Plague. And we knew that a lot of people out there were thinking our time had come. We carried on regardless and drank together like a group of outlaws. Bernie Taupin has written, "It may not have been the round table at the Algonquin, but these were witty, intelligent guys who often got raucous and loud. And yes, it could get raucous. If John had just flown into town after a fight with Yoko, he'd go, 'Uh-oh, trouble in paradise.' Harry and he were the best of friends, but Harry loved to poke him with a stick. 'So what's up?' he'd say, all casual, but knowing perfectly well, and I'd have to sit between them so they didn't start throwing punches. At least once, I had to stop Bernie from getting in a brawl with John Belushi over something silly. Normally, Bernie was the sweetest guy, but hit the wrong nerve at the wrong time, and all hell could break loose. When John and Harry got talking politics, I'd be like the guest on Crossfire sitting between Tom Braden and Pat Buchanan. If John said black, Harry would say white. If one said Democrat, the other would say Republican. They'd get to a point where I'd go, 'Who cares?' John always wanted me to get more political, but I'd say, 'You're trying to save the world. I'm just trying to entertain it.' He said I had a big voice and should use it. He wanted us all to use rock and roll as a megaphone. I said, 'That's admirable, but I'm not interested. Maybe you were born to do that, but not me. The way I see it, we're all political without even trying to be. We're socio-political. Just because of what we are and what we do, we're already changing society. We don't have to talk about it.'

0: Velvet Revolver, Dirty Little Thing, and before that, Alice and House of Fire, and the final excerpt from his book, Devil on My Shoulder, that we've massively enjoyed him reading to us this week at 11:30 or thereabouts on The Late Selection. And if you missed any of this, of course, or indeed Alice's chat with Darren yesterday on the day of the release of the new book, then you can catch up anytime at your convenience via our Rayo app.
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7: And now, the weather.
8: Outside, gloomy skies, a persistent drizzle, and a chilly wind blowing from the west, north, east, and south.
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absolute banger from the Stones on the late selection on Planet Rock, where we are rolling around for a final After Midnight request of the week. It's Good to Go, and it will be very soon, but not before Black Country Communion. The late selection on Planet Rock,

0: Stand by and stay with us if you can. A final hour of the late selection for this week to come, and we start with an After Midnight request next.
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19: The top stories this hour. Donald Trump says Russia is to immediately supply the American and global market with 300,000 tons of diesel fuel. Sky's US correspondent Mark Stone questions how big that deal really is.
20: It would satisfy about 13 to 14 hours worth of total US demand. 13 hours is all it would take for that diesel that Putin is going to sell to the Americans to run out.
19: Mr. Trump did promise more would follow, but the full details aren't yet known. The US president insists it will bring soaring prices down ahead of midterm elections next month. The Northern Ireland Secretary, Sir Chris Bryant, has banned a unionist parade at the centre of a standoff in Portadown. Orange Order members had been given permission to march down the predominantly nationalist Garvaki Road for the first time in almost 30 years. But it never went ahead. Among those against it is Sinn Féin's First Minister Michelle O'Neill, who's been invited to a police interview over her involvement in a protest.
21: I would question, really genuinely question, why anyone in the Orange Order or within political unionism thought that there was a good idea to open up this gaping wound that is Drumcree and the Gravahi Road.
19: Prosecutors say the killing of ex-Tory Minister Anne Widdecombe was politically and ideologically motivated as they link it with another charge. Joshua Kerry, who's 28, will stand a single trial accused of murder plus a terror plot against Nigel Farage. An earthquake with a magnitude of 7.6 has struck Panama. Tsunami warnings in Central America are now being lifted. Zach Polanski has vowed to stay on as Green Party leader. That's despite coming second to Labour in a North London by-election overnight. And England, Scotland and Wales all have leads to defend in their home legs of their World Cup playoff semi-finals next week. The Lionesses lead Greece 3-1. Alicia Russo is among the scorers.
2: The most important thing was a win, and that's what we've done tonight. Definitely things that we can learn from.
19: And Portugal beat Northern Ireland 4-0. From Sky News, I'm Daryl Jackson.
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0: If you'd like to get in touch then for an After Midnight request for next week, you've got four chances, and then beyond the week after, so send them to steve@planetrock.com. And this is Alice in Broxbourne in Hertfordshire. Now, Steve, I recognise my name is Alice, and Alice in Chains are one of my favourite bands, but I've always been a bit of a rocker, despite my parents' best efforts to move me into soul and funk when I was younger. And this is, without a doubt, one of my favourite tracks, easily in my top 10. Can you play Man in the Box to start my weekend? Pretty please.

Alice in Chains for Yes. Alice in Broxbourne in Hertfordshire, and she tells me it's just mere coincidence, but it's a pretty good coincidence. Man in the Box on the Late Selection on Planet Rock. One of my favourites too there, Alice. Strong finish to the week. So thank you and have a great couple of days off before you get back to the grind on Monday. So we're going to stay up Seattle End then here on the Late Selection on Planet Rock, which makes me very happy, with Pearl Jam.

Nice drums at the end, Pearl Jam, In a State of Love and Trust, here on the Friday Night Late Selection. It's Planet Rock, Steve Priestley here until 1, and Cheap Trick.

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Juicy Lucy and Who Do You Love on the Late Selection at Planet Rock. Just a reminder, you can catch this now on our social media channels. Ronnie Wood at Hendrix House, where we joined him recently. Ronnie talking about the man behind the music, the incredible London rock scene of the late 60s, and the two new portraits he's unveiled. And you can go see at Hendrix House for the next few months as well. So Ronnie Wood in conversation with us now on the Planet Rock social media channels, and plenty more to check out whilst you're there too.

Reminder that Murray is back with the afternoon request show Saturday and Sunday from 1 o'clock, one of our most popular through the week, and rightly so, because you get to choose the perfect soundtrack wherever you might be in the UK over the weekend. 4 hours of your song requests, and you can get in there early by sending an email to murray@planetrock.com. His first of the pair tomorrow afternoon from 1 o'clock, right here on Planet Rock with Black Label Society.

Yeah, the crazy but genius crazy brand of Focus with Hocus Pocus. I just love it. Who comes up with stuff like that? Well, Focus do, I guess. The late selection on Planet Rock. We've got a couple more to come from me before we go through the night after the news. Here's your first one from the multi-award winning Jelly Roll.

0: Cheers for being with us on The Late Selection this week and tonight. And thank you very much for getting in touch if you did. Really enjoyed it once again. And already looking forward to reconvening here Tuesday night at 10 for the weekday Late Selection. But don't forget, I'll be in the middle somewhere Sunday night at 11 as part of the Sunday sequence. And that'll be after G's with the Long Players and Toby Jepson from 9. Have an excellent weekend. We are through the night after the news on Planet Rock.
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16: The top stories this hour. Donald Trump says Russia will provide the American and global marketplace with nearly 5 million US tons of diesel after a phone call with Vladimir Putin. The first portion would be just 300,000 tons, though. That would only satisfy about 13 hours' worth of America's demand. But the US president claims otherwise.
17: That is a big deal. That is massive amounts of oil coming into our country. And I want to thank President Putin, to be honest with you. We have massive amounts of oil coming into our country. And it's diesel, which is what we want. So thank you.
16: Ukraine's President Volodymyr Zelensky has criticised the agreement, calling it a gift to Putin. Downing Street says the UK will maintain pressure on Russia. The contentious Dumcree parade in Portadown has been banned. Northern Ireland Secretary Sir Chris Bryant stopped members of the Orange Order going along the mainly nationalist Gavaki Road. The Parades Commission allowed it for the first time in 28 years, but it never went ahead because of a two-week standoff. DUP MP Carla Lockhart has condemned threats received.
13: I'll take anyone on with regards to my politics and my policies, but when it gets personal and when you see and hear these threats online, all it takes is for one person to just seriously think, I really don't like those people.
16: The man accused of a terror offence against Nigel Farage and who's charged with the murder of Anne Widdecombe will face a combined trial next June. The ex-Tory minister died at home in Devon in July. 28-year-old Joshua Kerry's appeared at the Old Bailey. An earthquake with a magnitude of 7.6 has struck Panama. No casualties have been reported. In what could be the start of a leadership challenge to Sir Ed Davey, a Liberal Democrat MP has left their front bench. Charlie Maynard's quit as the party's Treasury spokesperson. And Gromit is getting a voice. The famously mute dog will break his silence in an audiobook edition of the character's forthcoming autobiography. It's out later this month. From Sky News, I'm Daryl Jackson.
14: Yeah, this is Planet.